0: with folks like Halsey, Machine Gun Kelly, and Good Charlotte. And Tom Bauer spoke with Amy Lee about that journey. He started by asking her about this song and the meaning behind it, and why it struck a chord with Evanescence's most devoted fans.
1: I was reading about that song, and one thing kept on coming up, which is that, like, I wanted to write a song that met the moment. I was thinking about the moment that we're in.

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0: has been slow. Second Lieutenant Vu Chuc Binh Duan is here from Vietnam.
1: There's a lot of debris, as you see, and sometimes cutting through all of the fallen buildings proved to be quite difficult. To do this effectively, we really need heavy machinery.

0: The World's theme music is composed by Ned Porter. The World is a co-production of GBH Boston and PRX.
1: That was The World from PRX. The program was recorded earlier in the day.
2: The following program was previously recorded by NHK World Japan.
3: This is Asian View from NHK World Japan. I'm Hiroko Kitarai. Japan's Hayabusa 2 probe completed a flyby of an asteroid on Sunday as it heads for its next destination in space. Hayabusa 2's mission under the Japan Aerospace Exploration Agency, or JAXA, was to get as close as 800 meters to the asteroid

0: is an educated doctor at this time, did this impact her?
1: Not her directly, but we know that it did actually impact her husband. So he was sent to the countryside for re-education.
0: So was she separated from her husband then?
1: Yeah, she was. And that must have been, you know, so difficult to go through. But alongside these personal circumstances, the Mao regime actually really

0: been much more heavily subsidized, and in many ways is a much more socialist enterprise than renewables are.
1: I was surprised to read at one point that environmentalists had been accused by the Republican side or by the pro-oil side as being something akin to end times Christianity, when really it's perhaps the other way around.
0: Yeah, and I mean, there are oil men in Texas who do embrace this sort of end times philosophy,

0: And that is the latest national and international news from World Report. News anytime, cbcnews.ca. I'm Marcia Young.
1: Hi, everyone. I'm Jamie Poisson, and you are listening to Front Burner, CBC's daily news podcast on CBC Radio 1 and Sirius XM. 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

This is CBC News. Good morning. It is 5:30. I'm Sean Lyons with your CBC News from Montreal. A public memorial service will be held later today for the Montreal police officer killed in the line of duty.

0: we go back to the ones that's usually used by the people is trained on generalized data. But the idea here is the personalization. So what you mentioned. So technically what happens is that you're going to wear the smart porch for a few days, maybe a week, so that the system gets used to your baseline. We call it the baseline. Mm. Like, for example, that's my baseline, where this is my normal heart rate. This is my
1: normal body temperature, right? Exactly. Based on what it is for you. Yeah.
0: Exactly. And then this is going, that's how it's going to be tailored.
1: Any concerns here, Kareem, with, you know, that people would use this? It's called You Be My Therapist, and use this as a replacement for professionals and for that real human connection.
0: I come from a background, like a research background, academia background. I'm not coming from a pure business background. So the idea behind this was not to just make another trendy app to make money, where, okay, we just throw a big disclaimer, we use on your own risk and things like that. So the idea was to make this as a complementary tool, right? So even when we, in our prototype that we did at the university, we didn't just involve users in the user case study. We also tried to work with five psychotherapists, where they kind of evaluated the transcripts from the user and we got their feedback. So the main emphasis was that this system should kind of being mainly used as a complementary tool, and it depends on your case. Let's say you just want to use this, you don't have any severe mental health illness, you don't have a disorder, you're just being stressed, right? Okay, that's where you can use it. Like, think about it, for example, when you're able to go and get a Tylenol from the pharmacy, right? You can use it, but if you have not a consistent headaches, you just like have these casual headaches. But let's say you're pregnant, that's where you need to always consult your doctor. Mm-hmm. So the idea of this system is that if you have any type of mental health disorder, it just needs to be always used under the supervision of the psychotherapist. And it can help the psychotherapist between sessions to track your state, for example. So that's the intention that we want.
1: Kareem, what about privacy? Because with the gathering of this biometric data, you know, being used to train this technology, that's pretty personal information. What guardrails are there when it comes to privacy of this data?
0: No, definitely. Yeah. So in anything related to these type of apps, there is always this question that comes, like the privacy, handling the data. So there is two ways to usually go, because we just did our prototype where we had an ethical approach from the university, and we kind of worked with anonymizing everything. But if we want to think about deploying this in real life, this has to be kind of dealt in a way where it's either we're using our not like the cloud LLMs, not like send these data into the, we call it a cloud from a technical perspective, like, you know, like servers. What we do with it, we use local servers. So that's what, for example, at the hospitals, whenever they deal with any patient data, they have their local servers where you don't share it with the outside. So this is one solution. And the other solution is, even if you're using like, you know, these cloud servers, to try to focus on anonymizing all the data whenever you're sending it.
1: Kareem, just quickly before we go, when do you think this could be deployed?
0: That's actually, we're trying to work now on the context of it, because the user experience is very good. We got very good feedback from the users and from the psychotherapists that they evaluate the system. But what we're trying to do now is we're trying to collaborate with the psychology department at the university, not just work as an engineering department, just to work more on the context itself. So we're hoping like maybe in a year or so to have something more solid, because we don't want to rush it again. We don't want just to, you know, deploy a cool app that people will download, but doesn't really have a very good context.
2: That was Kareem Agul. He's a professor and software engineer at the University of Ottawa, and he was speaking with the host of Let's Go, Sabrina Marindola. Well, coming up this morning for our listeners in the Quebec AM listening area, they have a story about how a nonprofit in Maryville says that they're being hit with a wave of thefts and vandalism this year. La Cabotine Family Boutique says that they can't stop people from stealing clothes.

clothing donations and are absolutely overwhelmed. And they're going to be speaking with farmers after what appears to have been several reports or a slew of incidents in which people were driving on freshly planted fields with recreational vehicles and even defecating on farm property. Farmers are calling on people to respect their fields. Those stories and more coming up for our listeners in the Quebec AM area. Well, Katie Tupper is a Canadian singer from Saskatoon, and here is her song, Jeans.

Good morning, folks. It's 10 minutes now past 6 o'clock. I'm Peter Townsy. You're listening to Quebec AM. Welcome to the program. Thanks for tuning in. Starting your day.

0: with us here on this Tuesday morning, July 7th, and already looking at some current conditions right now out there across the board. It's already getting pretty warm out there right now. 16 in Quebec City, where I'm speaking to you from. Blue skies, the sun is shining. Sun is shining as well over in Sherbrooke. 15 degrees there. Out in the northwest, you've got mainly sunny skies, 15 over in Hawaii. I'm looking at Val-d'Or. Currently, Environment Canada, they're seeing a bit of smoke in the air for residents in that area, 14 degrees. And looking towards Bagotville and Chibougamau, they're 14 and 15 respectively. Lots of sun, pretty much sunny all over the place. Quite a few heat warnings. We'll get to those later on the show, but we're seeing mostly northern Quebec. Parts of northern Quebec that have got some heat warnings there, including parts of Nunavik there, Saluit and Kudjuak. So we'll tell you about that, as well some air quality issues there, as I mentioned there, for Val-d'Or and whatnot. So we'll talk about that a little bit later in this half hour. We got lots coming up, speaking of this half hour. As food security becomes more fragile, the organizations working to support people in need are looking for new and creative ways to serve. So coming up, we're going to head to the townships where Moisson Estrie is sowing seeds they hope will result in a bountiful harvest. So we'll bring you that story. We'll also listen back to some of the conversations, some of the voices yesterday in Lac-Mégantic there as part of some of the commemoration ceremonies that took place yesterday. Of course, yesterday marking 13 years since a train derailed into Lac-Mégantic, destroyed the downtown, killing 47 people. So we'll reflect on that as well. Hear some voices that spoke yesterday there. Before we get to those conversations, though, a look at what's going on out there in news this morning across the province. Charlotte Lepage joins me in studio. Good morning, Charlotte.
1: Good morning, Peter. Well, Air Liaison says it's pushing back on the Transport Ministry's decision to kick them out of Quebec's reduced fare program and is asking for a review. The airline says it didn't breach its contract with the ministry as part of the Regional Air Access Program. It offers 50 to 85% discount on flights for personal, nonprofit, or student travel to and from outlying regions, such as the Lower North Shore. Quebec revoked Air Liaison's participation in the program after Minister Benoit Charette said they uncovered irregularities in the number of subsidized tickets purchased by individuals, a move the airline says was, quote, unfounded and unjustified. The airline says until the situation is resolved, they will cover an amount equivalent to the government subsidy on tickets sold to protect their clientele. And for the first time in more than two decades, Quebec is making more farmland available in five regions in southern Quebec. A moratorium has been in place in order to set aside more farmland for environmental preservation. Farmers are applauding the change, but some conservationists are not. And coming up with Sean Lyons, we'll give you those details on that story and a lot more coming up at 6:30.
0: Thank you, Charlotte. It's 13 now past the hour. Well, last year, Moisson Estrie gathered more than 1.7 million kilograms of food for its work supporting food security in the eastern townships. About 10,000 kilograms of that were just carrots harvested from one farm in the community of Saint-François-Xavier de Brompton. That farm, Les Jardins du Haricot Magique, has renewed its relationship with the Moisson Estrie Food Bank for a second year in a row to continue the work of helping to feed people in the local community. Martin Lunkenbein works with Moisson Estrie. He spoke earlier with our township's reporter, Gordon Lambie, and started by explaining how things will change with the program now in its second year.
2: We've worked out the logistics and things went very well. Like, we are also part of the project is providing some volunteers to do some of the field work, to help with the field work. So weeding and different activities that have to be done in the field, which also helps keep the costs down for the farmer. So we get it's easier to achieve a fair price. These aren't free. It's a fair price that was negotiated between Moisson and the farmer. So we're buying them at a price that works out for everybody because it's win-win. The farmers have to. Part of the plan is making it a win for the farmer as well. Like that, so we all gain in it, and what we gain in it as well is we gain predictability, which is a huge thing for Moisson. Part of my job is making sure we have enough food coming in so we can have enough to share. And by this, knowing that every 2 weeks we have so many kilos of carrots, beets, and parsnips available is huge. And it's also a good advantage for the farmer because he has predictability as well as what we're going to buy every 2 weeks. So that's all set out. So that's really good.

good. On top of that, what also makes it very advantageous for Moisson Estrie is all his second quality vegetables he ends up donating them to Moisson. So on top of what we buy, we get donations of category two vegetables, like carrots that would split into two or grow with a 90 degree in them or something that makes them

0: du haricot magique. Is this something that you would be looking to do with other farmers?
1: Yes. The idea is to encourage local farmers with their production. And for Moisson, it's also stabilizing our supply chain, right? So right now we have, you know, donations. We don't know sometimes where they're going to come from or when they're going to arrive. And, you know, there's, you know, money from the government that helps provide some fruits and vegetables, but that's also not guaranteed to be there, you know, for the next 5, 10, you know, who knows when that will stop. Right now, there are some interesting programs in place, but, you know, it's not, there's no guarantee. Whereas these programs, we feel are probably more sustainable long-term, since it's win-win for everybody.
0: I know that Moisson Estuary supports a lot of different kinds of food security initiatives. So is this essentially like, you know, a parsnip in, a parsnip out, or are there other things that are happening with this food?
1: So far, with the number of kilos we're getting, it's really directly here. We're not transforming it. We're passing it on to the people who come to the food bank. So right now, with that amount of kilos, we're focusing really on our food bank here internally. So we also, you know, we also support 70 odd other organizations outside of our four walls. But with that number of kilos, that's basically only sufficient to supply our food bank here.
0: How much vegetable would be sort of the ideal for you to meet the needs that you're trying to serve?
1: Probably somewhere in the realm of 16,000 kilos, something like that.
0: Okay. So it's a fair portion, but it doesn't cover everything.
1: It's a fair portion. It doesn't cover everything. From my perspective, from working in the warehouse and distributing everything equally amongst all our organizations, the food bank here in Sherbrooke, which is also from Moisson Estuary, but it basically is our biggest requester of food at about 40%. So, you know, the rest goes outside of these four walls, because we are Moisson Estuary. We're not Moisson Sherbrooke. So we have to serve all of Estuary. So if we were, you know, in the realm of the 16 to 20,000 kilos, we could, you know, then we, be easier to supply everybody.
0: How did this program get started?
1: I think it was an initiative from, like, we have a couple of people who are working in, they're working with local providers. We also have, like, some agreements with the local slaughterhouses to get some, via the program is called Viande Solidaire. It's, you know, comes from a desire to, you know, ensure our supply chain, you know, as the demands keep growing, we need to find ways and different ways and more sustainable environmentally, but also sustainable just over time and getting and securing, you know, getting some fresh fruits and vegetables. Canned goods are nice, but, you know, fresh fruits and vegetables are, you know, I guess much better for everybody involved. And if we can get them locally, then we can have the farmers win. We have us winning. And I think it's just comes from a desire to stabilize that and making sure that, you know, we can also encourage the local economy, because if the local economy does better, typically everybody in the region does better too. So I think it comes from an internal initiative to try and just do better, I guess, and be better. Like I said, it comes back to stability in our supply chain and knowing that even in 3, 5, 8 years, we'll still have a place to get fresh vegetables.
0: You mentioned a minute ago the providing volunteer help at the farm. Is that something that people in general can sort of sign up for, or are you looking for specific help there?
1: Basically, anybody who's willing to, it's field work, so it's not like not sitting at a desk, you know, punching in numbers or standing at a station just handing out food. It's more physically demanding, so people need to be in relatively good shape. You're working outside in the field. But it's, you know, very, if you like being outside,

0: having doing rewarding work, it's a great place. And you can basically check out our website or our Facebook page for the times and periods and location of where some volunteer help is would be appreciated.
1: We're listening there to Martin Lunkenbein there, speaking with the CBC's Gordon Lambie. A big conversation regarding, of course, when we're looking towards having more stability when it comes to growing fruits and vegetables in this province. Again, there, if you're in the area and you're interested in helping out with the vegetable harvest, the next weeding day is this Saturday at 234 Rancis in Saint-François-Xavier de Brompton. And big thanks to the CBC's Gordon Lambie for bringing us that conversation. It's currently 22 minutes now past 6 o'clock, and you're listening to Quebec AM. I'm Peter Dalzine, the host chair this morning. Well, residents and city workers in Repentigny are continuing cleanup efforts following a train derailment over the weekend. 45 rail cars derailed in Repentigny's Le Gare d'Or sector. The train was operated by Canadian National. In a statement, CN says it would like to apologize for the inconvenience resulting from this incident, and the cause of the derailment remains under investigation, and additional information will be provided as it becomes available. The timing of this derailment on the eve of the 13th anniversary of the Lac-Mégantic derailment made it all the more painful to take in for people in that town. The local citizens committee for rail safety in Lac-Mégantic says it's once again an occasion to ask questions about Canada's rail safety regulations. Gilbert Carrette, is a member of the committee. He spoke with CBC Breakaway producer Julia Page earlier, explained why he chose to not attend the Lac-Mégantic commemoration ceremony yesterday.
2: Usually every year we used to make a kind of flower deposit on the crossing, you know. But years after years, you know, it's coming really every year, you know, to bring people at the crossing, you know, knowing that it's every nightmare, you know. That is, we remember every year, so. This year, we didn't do nothing about it.
3: Mm-hmm. Yeah, I can imagine people maybe want to move on and don't necessarily want to relive that day every time.
2: Yeah, it's hard for people, you know, remembering every year, you know, this tragedy, you know. Mm-hmm.
3: With what we saw in Repentigny over the weekend, with the derailment there and the images that are so striking of those wagons being so close to the homes, I'm wondering what conversations you've heard in town since then. What did that stir up for people?
2: The thing is that first, they've been lucky, you know, that there was not any hazardous material, you know, on the convoy, you know. But you could imagine, you know, that every citizen in Mécantic, you know, just remember that tragedy, you know, and they had their talks, you know, for Repentigny people, you know, just like Repentigny people, you know, just remembered, you know, that Mécantic tragedy.
3: Mm-hmm. And the timing of it is quite striking, just days before the anniversary.
2: Yeah, timing is, let's say that it brings back the question, you know, about the bypass railroad track, you know, that we are waiting since 13 years, you know, that is bringing back, you know, the problem on the table, you know.
3: Because I know today there were no trains going through Lac-Mégantic because that's a request that there be no trains on July 6th. But beyond July 6th, there are still trains that are passing through the center of town every day.
2: Yeah, there's more trains, you know, since the tragedy, you know, we see longer and longer convoys, you know, carrying hazardous chemical stuff, you know, in tankers, you know, and convoys are longer and longer, years after years. You know, we're talking here about convoys at about 3 kilometers and a half, you know, that are just blocking all the town, you know, all the Lac-Mégantic crossing, you know, all the time that the convoy is passing in. So it's a kind of a pain, you know, that

0: was goes through our mind, you know, every time a train is coming, going through Lake Mechantic. And I'm talking here that you should visit Lake Mechantic at any time, you know, to consider the condition of the rails, you know, going through the town, you know. Let me tell you that it's not the best conditions of railroad that exists in our country.
1: Gilbert Carrette, they're a member of the Citizens Coalition for Rail Safety in Lac-Mégantic, speaking with the CBC's Julia Page.

0: rivers and more of our land.
1: Bélanger wants the province to put the moratorium on new farmland back in place. The minister says the announcement could open up 200,000 hectares of land to cultivation, with the change going into effect January 1st. Julia Israel, CBC News, Montreal.
2: And that was your CBC News.
3: Thanks, Sean. I'm Peter Dalzi. You're listening to Quebec AM on this Tuesday morning, July 7th. Beautiful sunny day across much of the province. I'll tell you about what you can expect weather-wise shortly there. Charlotte Lepage joining me in studio. First, though, look at what's going on in this half hour. Well, first off, Mark Carney is in Turkey's capital today for NATO's annual summit. We'll talk about what's on the agenda. And older adults often have different medical needs than other patients. And a new clinic in Quebec City is hoping to adapt to that. So coming up, we'll hear how the clinic is providing specialized care in a calmer setting and helping seniors avoid long waits in the emergency room. But as I mentioned, first a look at weather. Charlotte, what are you seeing out there today? We got some heat warnings as well.
4: A lot of heat warnings, couple air quality warnings, notably in Val-d'Or and Rouyn-Noranda. There's an orange air quality warning because of some local smoke this morning and early this afternoon. Other than that, though, it'll be mainly sunny with a high of 30. Temperatures could feel more like 33 with the humidex. And then for much of southern and central Quebec, so Mont-Tremblant, Sherbrooke, Quebec City, all the way to Rimouski, it's going to be sunny with some clouds, highs 27 to 31. Those temperatures could feel like up to 35 with the humidex, though. In the Gaspé region, it's going to be sunny, high from 27 to 30. Humidex could feel like up to 33 degrees. In Baie-Comeau and Sitsit, it's going to be sunny, high of up to 27. Temperatures could feel more like 29. In Natashquan and Chevry, it's going to be sunny this morning, then a mix of sun and cloud with chance of showers this afternoon. High of 20 to 25, could feel more like 29 with the humidity. And there is a risk of thunderstorm late this afternoon in Chevry. In Blanc-Sablon, it's going to be sunny this morning and early this afternoon, and then a mix of sun and cloud with chance of showers later today, high of 17. There's also a yellow heat warning for Fermont and Schefferville. Temperatures there could reach up to 28 degrees, and it's going to be mainly sunny. On the Magdalen Islands, it's going to be sunny as well with a high of 23. Could feel more like 27 with the humidex. There's an orange air quality warning and a yellow heat warning for the James Bay. There's some local smoke this morning and also early this afternoon. Temperatures could feel like up to 29 there. Then it's going to be a mix of sun and cloud with chance of showers as well. In Kujarapik, it's going to be mainly cloudy with chance of showers this afternoon and risk of thunderstorm later today as well, high of 22. There's a yellow heat warning in effect also for Kucherov, high of 28 there, but temperatures could feel more like 30 degrees. It's going to be mainly sunny with increasing cloudiness this morning, then a 30% chance of showers late this afternoon, also a risk of thunderstorm there. A yellow heat warning in effect also for Saluit. Temperature is going to feel like 22 degrees there, mainly cloudy with perhaps some showers this afternoon. And finally, in Inukjuak, it's going to be mainly cloudy with a 40% chance of showers. Temperatures falling to 11 this afternoon. So a quick look at your weather.
3: Thank you, Charlotte. Charlotte Lepage there back with some headlines at the bottom of the clock. It's almost 20 minutes now to 7 o'clock. Well, Prime Minister Mark Carney is in Turkey today for the annual NATO summit, leaders summit, pardon me, and it will be shorter than usual with just one dinner and one meeting scheduled for the heads of state. The tighter itinerary might have to do with one attendee, U.S. President Donald Trump, who has well-known problems with the NATO alliance. Here to discuss is Alexander Lanoshka. He's an associate professor of international relations at the University of Waterloo. Professor Lanoshka, welcome to Quebec AM.
5: Thank you for having me. Good morning.
3: Good morning. So why is this NATO summit so short? What's going on there? And of course, we know, and I mentioned it in the introduction there, Donald Trump has some reservations.
5: It sort of suits all sides that it is as short as it is. The U.S. president, for his part, does not really have much fondness for large multilateral gatherings such as this one. He prefers smaller, more intimate gatherings for whatever reason. And for their part, non-U.S. allies want to ensure that this summit passes without incident. They don't want any drama. And so having a shorter summit reduces the possibility of any sort of flare-ups that could fracture the alliance.
3: Now, NATO Secretary General Mark Rutte says he wants members to explain how they plan to ramp up defense spending. Why are we focusing on this at this summit?
5: Well, spending has been the focus of many summits since at least 2014. Up until that time, NATO allies, including Canada, have neglected to spend much money. They didn't really have to. The security environment was relatively benign, but with Russia aggressing against Ukraine, amongst other things, NATO allies have been committing themselves to spend percentages of their GDP on defense since 2014.

0: Last year, they committed to spend 5% of their GDP on defense, with 3.5% on core defense by 2035. There's a review slated in 2029. However, at this particular summit, this is the first real opportunity, so to speak, to check in to see whether allies are abiding by those pledges and whether they are transparent in how they're going about their defense spending in the near term.
1: Might a boost in spending perhaps quell or soften Donald Trump's support of NATO and the alliance?
0: The NATO Secretary General seems to think so. However, we have to bear in mind that this is an issue that has preceded Donald Trump, and indeed there is bipartisan consensus within the United States that European allies do need to spend more. Certainly, it's helpful for allies to spend more, if only to placate him. But even so, the problems run much deeper within the alliance than the idiosyncrasies of the current U.S. president.
1: At the same time, I mean, this is part of the agreement, though. It's such and such a percentage of having to be spent. I mean, this is what people, countries, I should say, signed on to in the first place.
0: Yeah, bear in mind that European allies do face major capability deficits. And so in the short to medium term, it would be very difficult for certain capabilities to be developed, capabilities that can replace those that the United States provides. So specifically, so-called strategic enablers like strategic lift, air refueling, intelligence, surveillance, target acquisition and reconnaissance. Those are things that will take time to develop, but you have to spend money to get there in the first place, if at all. And so if Europe is serious about Europeanizing NATO, then it has to do more, and that obviously involves spending more.
1: What are Mark Carney's goals for the next 2 days?
0: So I think we can expect him to do at least one of two things. One is to continue what he's been doing already as Prime Minister, which is to cultivate partnerships within the alliance to go about joint procurement or joint production. We've seen the announcement yesterday on the part of Carney to have Norwegian and German-made submarines for the Royal Canadian Navy. We could also anticipate perhaps Carney announcing the formation of a Defense Security and Resilience Bank that would raise, quote-unquote, cheap finance. This could involve up to 10 NATO countries, and it would basically allow countries to unlock more defense expenditures, knowing that this, after all, is cheap, in a way that makes defense spending and those pledges sustainable to the long term.
1: What about going out and doing some of the spending in European countries when it comes to CAD? I mean, we saw what was going on with the F-35s versus the Gripen fighters, and now looking towards European allies to purchase some of this military equipment. I imagine that doesn't play too well into this whole conversation about increasing spending, at least for the U.S., if that money isn't spent on U.S. companies.
0: So for Canada to reach 5% or even 3.5%, Canada is going to have to spend more on U.S. defense products. Even if it spends more on European defense products, it will still find itself spending even more on U.S. defense products than it already does. It's just the nature of the game. There's a logic to diversifying defense products in terms of the countries of origin, but because we're in North America, because we do things like NORAD, because we are a treaty ally with the United States, and we are very integrated in North American defense industry, we are going to have to buy more from the United States. I think sometimes the Carney government understands this issue, but that does not necessarily prevent it from, of course, seeking European sources when it makes sense to do so.
1: Meantime, Ukraine President Volodymyr Zelensky is calling for, quote, strong decisions on Russia at this summit. Russian strikes in Kyiv have killed dozens over the past week. How much discussion do you think there will be around Russia's war in Ukraine?
0: Precisely because it is a short summit, there's just not much bandwidth on the agenda to afford to Ukraine, but Ukraine will be present, and I can imagine Zelensky making emphasis on the point that his country faces a critical shortage of missile interceptors. And so I think he'll be looking for renewed pledges of support, if not new packages, to help shore up those capability gaps. We can maybe anticipate his one-on-one.

0: with the U.S. president, some pressure on him to go about some sort of ceasefire or peace plan. But we have seen such discussions already. They don't really materialize into much, not least because Russia did not seem to have much of a bona fide intent in negotiating a settlement outside of what it can hope to accomplish on the battlefield itself.
1: Meantime, Zelensky and Trump are expected to meet one-on-one. What do you expect to come out of that discussion?
0: Well, I don't expect much. There is, like I said, some potential for some more pressure on peace plans, but there is no viable pathway for peace at the moment. However, Ukraine seems to be doing much better at the moment than people would have expected at least 2 years ago. Certainly 2 years into the Trump administration, Ukraine may not necessarily be shifting the battlefield in its favor, but has attacked all of Russia's oil refineries. That's going to have second and third order effects on the Russian economy and society. It is inflicting massive casualties on the Russian military. The war is not sustainable for Russia, but it somehow is sustaining it. Eventually this war will have to come to an end, but the prospects for a negotiated settlement remain rather limited.
1: So given that this meeting is so short, that Donald Trump could upend it all, why hold it in the first place?
0: It's a great question because it has become an annual event this decade, but that has not been the case for much of NATO history. There have been periods where NATO allies would not even meet for 2, 3, even 4 years. But because the threat environment has become so charged, the principals do believe that there is some value in meeting so as to discuss the threat environment, to finalize any sort of agreements about defense trade, defense burden sharing, and so forth. They certainly seem to have some value, and as such, they'll continue to be held annually as far as I'm concerned.
1: Alexander Lenoshka, I appreciate you giving us some insight on this, and thank you for your explanations this morning.
0: Thank you very much for having me.
1: Alexander Lenoshka, their Associate Professor of International Relations at the University of Waterloo. We reached him in Windsor, Ontario this morning.

0: It's almost 6:50 on this Tuesday morning, July 7th. I'm Peter Talzi. You're listening to Quebec AM. Thank you for tuning in. Well, emergency rooms are often the front door to the healthcare system, but for seniors, they're not always the best place to receive care. A geriatric clinic is offering an alternative for older adults with semi-urgent health concerns. It's located within L'Hôpital Saint-Sacrement in Quebec City. Dr. Mélanie Osterman is a geriatrician, at that clinic, and she joins us on the line this morning. Dr. Osterman, welcome to Quebec AM.
1: Thank you for having me.
0: So why is there a need for this kind of clinic?
1: Well, as you know, a lot of seniors are assessed in the emergency room every day, and the emergency room is unpleasant for pretty much anybody and can be maybe quite hostile for some of our elder and vulnerable patients. So some of the patients actually need to be in the ER because their condition requires an assessment in the emergency room, and they have need a, and they are in need of urgent care. However, some of the visits in the ER could be prevented if some subacute conditions were assessed earlier on, or if patients with subacute issues could be assessed in another and more friendly environment than the emergency room.
0: Mm-hmm. So what?
1: And that's where.
0: Pardon me.
1: And that's pretty much where our clinic fits in.
0: So what are some of the issues that older adults, seniors face when they receive care in a more traditional hospital setting?
1: So, well, in the more traditional setting, there's usually long wait periods. So the elder will come in with an issue, they will see the ER doctor, they'll be assessed. And then if they need geriatric assessment or physiotherapy assessment or assessment with a pharmacologist, a pharmacist, they may have long waits in the emergency room that may go up to 24 hours. And while they're in the emergency room, they may suffer iatrogenic complications such as worse

0: worsening gait issues because they can't walk. They're pretty much laying down on a gurney. Or for frail elder patients with cognitive decline, the noise in the emergency room, the light that is on 24 hours, the noise from all the different machines that are going on can be quite hostile and can furthermore confuse them, and they can fall into delirium. And sometimes what should have been a short visit in the emergency room ends up needing a hospitalization because the patients have suffered iatrogenic complications. And when they come out of the hospital, eventually they may come out with worse functioning than they actually came into the hospital.
1: Obviously, a bit of a conundrum there. When you're looking at this clinic, what sets it apart from being parked on that gurney under those lights with that sound?
0: Well, it's a smaller clinic. It's set in Saint-Sacrement, and we usually assess patients that are 75 years old and older with a geriatric condition. The difference between the emergency room is that the stay is much shorter, and it's really for subacute emergencies, not acute emergencies, because the patients are assessed within 4 to 5 days of the consult that has been asked, that has been before the reference, pardon me, to the clinic. So usually they see their family practitioner, a nurse practitioner, or an ER doctor who assesses that they have a non-life-threatening condition, but that they do need to be assessed quickly for their subacute condition. And they are referred to our clinic, and we usually assess them within 4 to 5 days. The main issues that we do see are rapidly declining cognitive functioning, decreased mobility issues, increased fall, gait instability, worsening or new behavioral problems linked to dementia or polypharmacy or some psychosocial issues. And these can all be assessed within about half a day instead of taking pretty much 24 hours or more in the emergency room. There's usually pre-consultation that is done with a nurse once the reference has come to the clinic. And most of the information is done by the teleconsultation. So when the patient actually comes into the clinic, we can already assess them with the physiotherapist if they need a physiotherapy assessment. We can do the imaging, blood work and whatnot, and come up with a diagnosis maybe in a shorter period of time than with if they are in the emergency room.
1: Obviously, having a focus on geriatrics there, I imagine, speeds up the process, as you're saying there. What kinds of minor emergencies would this clinic, or is this clinic rather, equipped for to deal with on the fly?
0: So basically, it's rapidly declining cognitive functioning. So if somebody is at home and their loved one notices that they're not functioning well at home, they have increased memory loss, and that may impact their ability to stay at home, then we're able to assess that in a quick and efficient manner. We're also able to assess gait issues with a physiotherapist and give proper recommendations or refer them to outpatient physiotherapy if needed. And for worsening behavioral problems with our elders, we're also able to start medication if needed, refer them to the appropriate CLSC programs. And when there are polypharmacy issues, our pharmacist is able to assess the medication and maybe start a deprescription program, and they're able to link it with the community pharmacist. And so those are the main issues that we see.
1: How have patients reacted to your clinic so far?
0: So far, they're pretty much satisfied, and their caregivers are also satisfied. You know, it's a planned visit. They come, they're in and out within about 3 hours. There's explanation of their diagnosis. It's a calm environment. We're able to speak with the families and speak with the patients and give them the appropriate information and make the proper references. So so far, pretty much they're very satisfied.
1: As Quebec's population continues to age, what changes do you see the healthcare system having to go through to better care, to meet the demand as people? The quantity of people to treat is only going to rise.
0: Well, I think we have to be focused on what the elderly patients want. You know, they want more outpatient healthcare. They don't want necessarily to have to be admitted to hospital to be

0: be fully assessed all the time, and we know that that's not good for them either. We need more elder-friendly environments, as much as in clinics, as in the emergency rooms, as in the hospital, because those aren't very elder-friendly environments. Often, you know, the bathrooms in the hospital are too small. They can't come, the patients can't go in with their walkers. So there's a lot of noise. There's tests going on 24/7. So, you know, they're woken up at 4 a.m. to get blood tests. And so it's not a very friendly environment for elderly patients. We also have to be able to communicate better with the first line caregivers from the CLSC, and to share information, to be able to help maintain these people at home as long as possible. And we have to, in medicine, you know, we can do a lot to treat patients and make them live longer. However, we have to have discussions with patients when they have either cancer or other significant health issues as to what kind of, what matters most to them, whether it's to maintain their ability to think properly, to stay at home as long as possible, and adapt our treatments to what really mm-hmm. matters most to them, and not what is textbook required.
1: I've only got about 30 seconds left, but do you expect or do you want to see this model expand across the province?
0: Well, actually, the Santé Québec is doing a cost-effectiveness assessment right now. So far, it seems to be positive. And yes, it's something that could be extended to the rest of the province of Quebec. And there are geriatricians in many other areas of the province, and family doctors who have an interest in geriatrics who would also be able to participate in these clinics.
1: We'll have to see what happens next. Dr. Osterman, appreciate you taking the time to speak with us this morning. Thank you.
0: Thank you. It was a pleasure. Have a nice day.
1: You as well. That's Dr. Mélanie Osterman, geriatrician at the new clinic for seniors in Quebec City as part of Hôpital Saint-Sacrement. It's 6:58. Time now for a look at what's happening in news headlines. Charlotte Lepage joins me in studio. Good morning, Charlotte.
2: Good morning, Peter. A public memorial service will be held later today for the Montreal police officer killed in the line of duty last month. Mohamed Lamine Ben Redouane was shot and killed in a midday gunfight on June 22nd in the Côte des Neiges neighborhood. A commemorative procession will set out from police headquarters on Saint-Sylvain this morning at 10, and the ceremony will take place at the Bell Center at noon. Another man, Michel Rizrahi, was also killed on the June 22nd shooting, as was the gunman. It was the first time in 24 years that a Montreal officer was killed on the job. Separate funeral services for Ben Redouane and Mizrahi were held last month.
1: Thank you, Charlotte. It's almost 7 o'clock after the news. Community organizations across this province say they're seeing a surge in thefts and vandalism as their donation sites are ultimately attacked, and in some cases, the clothes and the donations are ruined. It's lots of time cleaning up. We're going to hear from the deputy director of a thrift store over in Marieville. Stay tuned.
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6: This is World Report. Good morning. I'm Marcia Young. Prime Minister Mark Carney is greeted by Turkish soldiers in Ankara. He's joining several European leaders today for the NATO summit in Turkey. They're walking a political tightrope. U.S. President Donald Trump has signaled he plans to reduce military commitments in Europe and has previously threatened to pull out of NATO altogether. As the CBC's Murray Brewster reports, allies fear the greatest threat to NATO may come from within the alliance.
7: Well, it's the same thing as every other summit when Trump is president, which is everybody's hoping that the alliance survives the summit.
8: Steve Sademan, one of Canada's top experts on NATO.
7: So what would we expect out of the summit? Lots of performance to say that the alliance is doing the things that Donald Trump wants, while Donald Trump is starting to back away from American commitments to NATO and to Europe.
8: The Trump administration has announced three significant measures to signal it's stepping back from NATO and wants European countries and Canada

o'clock. I'm Peter Dalzi. You're listening to Quebec AM. Welcome to the program. Thanks for starting your day with us, starting the second half hour, I should say second hour of Quebec AM on this Tuesday, July 7th. Wherever you tuned in from across the province and beyond, it's a beautiful sunny day across much of the province. It's going to be a hot one as well. There are some heat warnings as well as some air quality warnings there due to forest fires. So we're looking at that specifically out in the northwest as well as parts of northern, just the tip sort of that northwest parts, little parts of northern Quebec. So we'll talk about that. Right now, looking at some current conditions across the board. And already we're starting to feel it right now in Sherbrooke. You're looking at sunny skies, 16 degrees, 17 and sunny in Gaspé. On the Mags, 18 and sunny. And on the North Shore, for Bacon, almost 16, you've got sun there, mostly cloudy, 19 degrees. In Sitsa, the hot spot in the province.

0: performance right now, Chèvre on the Lower North Shore. Chèvre, you've got 22 degrees on the thermometer right now. Blanc-Sablon, the colder area of the province at this hour, 11 degrees. So not much of a big gap there. Usually we're seeing, you know, temperatures well into the 20s and 30s there, 20 to 30 degree difference. So just about 11 degrees there separating, and pretty much just not too far from the other. So it's quite surprising to see that out on the Lower North Shore this morning. We have a full look at your weather coming up later in this half hour. Speaking of which, we're going to be talking about Quebec nonprofits, say that they've been dealing and spending a lot of time, more time, cleaning up with people's messes lately. And that's because they're seeing a surge in thefts and vandalism at their donation sites. We'll catch up with some of the community organizations that have been coping with this, but ultimately people deciding that whether it's clothes donations or a variety of other products that people are giving up to people in need, and those being those being vandalized, broken, some of the containers as well that you put the clothes in, for example, when you head over to charities and that type of thing. So we're going to talk about that. First, though, look what's happening in news. Charlotte Lepage joins me with a look at what's happening across the province this morning. Good morning, Charlotte.
1: Good morning, Peter. Well, Quebec is expanding its open-air fire bans, with most of the Quebec City region and Chaudière-Appalaches areas also covered. So restrictions now apply to just about everywhere north of the St. Lawrence River, as hot, dry weather continues to hover over the province. Around 200 active forest fires are being reported as of now, most concentrated in the north. And for the first time in more than two decades, Quebec is making more farmland available in five regions in southern Quebec. A moratorium has been in place in order to set aside more land for environmental preservations, but that will change in the coming months. Farmers are applauding the change, but some conservationists are not. And Sean Lyons will bring you those details and more coming up at 7:30.
0: Thank you, Charlotte. Pardon me. That mic was on the whole time. Thank you so much. 13 minutes now past the hour. I'm Peter Dowdsey, and you're listening to Quebec AM. Well, nonprofit thrift stores normally spend their days going through donations to figure out what would best serve families in need. But across Quebec, many say they're overwhelmed by bags that have been torn open, clothes scattered on the ground, donation bins that are regularly broken into. At La Cabotine Family Boutique in Montérégie, staff there say they've been seeing a surge in theft and vandalism over the past year. Stéphanie Turgeon is deputy director of La Cabotine, and she joins me on the line this morning. Stéphanie, welcome to Quebec AM.
2: Thank you.
0: So what have you been seeing lately when it comes to people's donations and that donation bin?
2: Well, we received a lot more donations than we did in the past. So I guess it's just like an opportunity for thieves to come and have, take whatever they want. But what we see the same woman coming almost every night. If we have something outside, like, she's coming back, and there's nothing we can do, really.
0: So you've set up a camera, and I guess you've managed to spot somebody that shows up and is going through the bins and through bags of donations, yeah, that are left behind. So that clothing and those articles, whatever they may be, what's happening? They're being thrown on the ground. They're being sort of tossed around. You talked about as well the bin there, that bin being broken into.
2: She throws everything on the ground. If it rains, then when we can't use it, what happens is that I have to ask a volunteer or an employee to clean it up. And the last time that she came like twice since that incident, but last Monday it took like almost 8 hours to clean it up. So
0: 8 hours. That's quite surprising. That's incredible.
2: That's a whole day.
0: So you said you can't do anything about it. You filed complaints with police. What's going on?
2: We filed twice over the past 2 years, and every time, they come, they take the pictures, the deposition, and the videos, and then they do their work. I know it's a lot of work for the police to get to the prosecutor, but then what happens is that since it's donations, we cannot prove the value of what she, well, at this point it's her, but sometimes it's other people too, what they take. So because we got it for free, so we don't have the receipt, so I can say, oh, yes, she stole for a

$1,000 today. So they say, like, we don't have what it takes to go on with the accusation. So she's free as a bird. She that's why she comes back. She knows there's nothing that we can do about it, so, except posting her picture and the videos. That's what the SQ told us to keep doing. That's what we do, identify her. But

0: But that's just the nice things it was really bad.
1: What kind of an impact is this having on your team? I mean, you mentioned having to clean up for 8 hours. What does this all lead to?
0: Well, we get upset about it because we think it's a lack of respect. Most of the time, people don't know what we are doing day to day. My team works very, very hard. It's not an easy job going through donation bags. We get all sorts of things. So yeah, they get upset. And just like I said, it's when you know there's nothing you can do, I don't know how to say it, but sometimes, yeah, we get like really upset about it, but that's it.
1: I'd like to ask you about some of the community reactions there as well. There, you just mentioned there what you saw on Facebook. Your story's been out for about a week now. You talked about some of the negative reactions, people saying, maybe this person is in need. I mean, if that was the case, if this person did perhaps go through these bags and is a person in need and would take some of these items, I mean, I imagine that's one thing. But I mean, I guess it's really the destruction, the vandalism part of it, the throwing around of clothes, the breaking of things, the getting into the bin. I mean, I imagine that is the main issue for you. I imagine if this person, was taking a few items and leaving, perhaps you might not have much of a complaint.
0: Yeah, that's right. I cannot control like people stealing from the donations, but at least if they keep it clean and that just doesn't create more work for us. So I know I cannot like keep people from stealing. Sometimes it's there. People think it's free because it's donations, and so yeah. If only she could keep it clean, it would be easier for us.
1: Have you gotten any response from the community, from people wanting to help out?
0: No, really, no. I have my team, and no, nobody says, okay, I'm going to come and give you a hand. Or we have a few people telling us the name of the lady, but we already knew it. We've been dealing with her for 2 years now. So, but otherwise, no, people are not trying to help much.
1: What's your message out there to people listening to us who might think, well, it's donations, perhaps... Perhaps we might not give as much care. Perhaps we do go out and take things. What would you just like people to remember if this is perhaps something that they do that you would like them to understand about the impact that this has and ultimately what you're asking people to do out there?
0: Well, first of all, I would say if you want to bring donations, make sure that we are open so that we can take them inside and process them the right way. I know it's hard. Sometimes people come in the middle of the night to just drop donations, I'd like to say that if you are in need, just ask. That's our job, actually. That's our job. We do that a lot. We need people. When people need anything that we can sell in the store, we can give it. So that's just a matter of respect. Like, ask for it first, and maybe we'll say yes.
1: And I imagine some of the household items and some of the clothes that unfortunately, either get thrown out or tossed around. And then, as you mentioned, there's sometimes, it might rain or if it's in the wintertime. I mean, even worse yet, who knows what might happen. But I mean, those are things that you then have to obviously you might have to clean some stuff in general, but you might have to throw those out. They might go completely to waste at that point.
0: Yeah, that's right. That's exactly what we do because we get so much donations. We don't have time. We don't wash. We clean stuff, but we don't like go through washing every clothes and all of that. So when it's outside and it rained a lot, like the past week, we just take the bag and throw it away. It's sad because that's not why the people they give it to us. To help so that we can sell it and with the money we can help. So yeah, that's maybe something they don't know. We're just going to throw it

0: way. It's just bad like that.
1: And just lastly, what are you hearing from other, organizations like yours in and around the region? This is something that they're seeing as well.
0: Yes, actually, everybody has the same problem. We have a problem with too many donations that we cannot, we don't proceed, and the stealing too. So if there's something outside, left outside, they have the same problem. Some people have been, like, their bins have been broken in. That's the cost of repairing that, it's quite heavy for us, because we don't have much money. Like, it's we're not like a private enterprise, you know. It's the money we get, we keep it, and we invest it in the right way, the right places.
1: Stéphanie Turgeon, we appreciate you coming on the show and explaining this to us. Thank you for taking the time this morning.
0: Welcome.
1: Stéphanie Turgeon, their Deputy Director of La Cabotine Family Boutique in the Montérégie. It's 7:23 on this Tuesday morning, July 7th. Well, Canadian astronaut Jeremy Hansen is retiring. Hansen is just 3 months removed from NASA's Artemis II mission, which saw him and three other crew members do a flyby of the moon. CBC Science reporter Nicole Mortellaro joined CBC Newsnet to talk about Hansen, and she told host Andrew Nichols about his retirement and how it came as a shock.
2: Jeremy was recruited in 2009. He waited 17 years, really, to get his mission. But David Saint-Jacques, who flew in 2018, he didn't retire. So I was quite surprised. Mm-hmm. Now, it's important to remember he's also a colonel with the Royal Canadian Air Force. And Hansen announced the news today via social media, saying, "This is far from a departure. My commitment to seeing Canada thrive remains absolute. To ensure continuity in this mission, the Royal Canadian Air Force is enabling my transition into a reservist role." Now, he also went on to say, "To the Canadian Armed Forces, the CSA, NASA, our international partners, and to my family, thank you. And to all Canadians, thank you for believing in what our country can achieve when we aim high." Now, Prime Minister Mark Carney also reacted to the news, and he said, "On behalf of all Canadians, I extend my gratitude to the Canadian Space Agency astronaut Colonel Jeremy Hansen for his extraordinary service to Canada and his remarkable contributions to space exploration." So it's kind of sad to see him go. He's been such a great ambassador.
3: Mm-hmm. So what does this mean for the Canadian space program?
2: Well, we're still going strong. Mm-hmm. Okay. We currently have three active, Jeremy will be still considered an active astronaut until September, but we still have three active Canadian astronauts with the Canadian Space Agency. That's David Saint-Jacques, Jenny Gibbons, and Joshua Kutrick. Now, Josh, he's going to the International Space Station in September, no earlier than September. Jenny Gibbons, she was Jeremy's backup for the Artemis II mission. She was in mission control during that mission, and most recently she was also in mission control for last week's spacewalk. But one of those astronauts might be going on the surface of the moon as part of the Artemis program. We still have one more astronaut. So it will be interesting. But, it's like I said, it's sad to see Jeremy go, but what a way to end his career.
1: That is CBC Science reporter Nicole Mortellaro there, speaking with CBC Newsnet host Andrew Nichols there. Jeremy Hansen was the first Canadian to take part in a lunar mission.

0: Your Céline Nationale there, Céline Dion with a brand new track. Bonjour, pardon, merci. It's 7:29 now. Your news is coming up in just a moment with Sean Lyons. And of course, you got lots more coming up in on the show, on the program. We're going to have a look at weather after the news. And we'll continuing talking about acts of vandalism. You just heard some in this half hour when it comes to donations and charities, you know, trying to get donations to sell those to people in need, not for profits. Now we're finding out about farmers saying that their fields are sometimes the spot where people go out to have fun, perhaps do donuts. You know what donuts are when you go around sort of with the handbrake on and you're tearing up, you know, doing circles and stuff. And so they're saying that more of that in their fields. They're also seeing more people trespassing, and they're even finding human waste on farms. A slew of these types of incidents, and they're calling now on people to respect their fields. We're going to talk about that. And the CBC Black Changemaker series is back, and this latest edition focuses on passing the torch. We'll find out about that.
1: This is CBC News. Morning, it is 7:30. I'm Sean Lyons with your CBC News from Montreal. The preparations are now underway for a public memorial to be held for the Montreal police officer killed in the line of duty during a shootout in Côte des Neiges near the end of June. There'll be a procession this morning from police headquarters. The Bell Center will be open to the public for the ceremony that'll take place around the noon hour today. Our own Rowan Kennedy is down near police headquarters this morning with the latest. Rowan.
2: Sean, I'm at the corner of René Lévesque and Saint-Urbain, where police officers have begun to line up, and cadets are at the front of the line with special honor guard. Now, that's a ceremonial members of the force that wear a ceremonial uniform. They only make appearances in special ceremonies like this. Now, many of the officers wearing a black and blue commemorative pin for the occasion. They've organized to line up the length of Saint-Urbain from about René Lévesque to Ontario, so Saint-Urbain is currently closed. At the back of the line, I had a look earlier and I saw a car with flowers surrounding a frame of Mohamed Ben Redouan, the police officer who was slain on June 22nd in that shootout. Now, he was among two victims. The other was Michel Mizrahi, a well-known member of Montreal's Jewish community. Shooter was also killed that day by police. Ben Redouan was the first Montreal police officer killed in the line of duty since 2002. As of about 9, the procession will begin on its way to the Bell Centre. We're expecting hundreds of police officers here to show their support. Sean.
1: Thank you very much. Rowan Kennedy reporting this morning. We'll be providing coverage of that procession as well as the ceremony at the Bell Centre through the day right here on

0: On air quality, particularly out in the northwestern part of this province. So we'll tell you about that in a moment. And then we're going to talk about farmers. They're speaking out against what they say is a lack of respect towards their fields, vandalism in some cases, people wandering, trespassing on their land, in some cases even using their cars, their vehicles to do what one would say donuts, not eating donuts, but particularly when you go around in circles and you pull the handbrake. And of course, you can imagine what that might do to a field, especially this time of year. I mean, obviously, freshly planted in some cases. So we're going to talk about that. We'll have that conversation. And then we're going to talk about the CBC Black Changemakers series. It's coming back. Our CBC journalist there, Dionne Codrington, will join us. And she has now asked previous changemakers to name people that they feel are making a difference in their community. So sort of the passing of the torch, the handing off of, I guess, the title. So we're going to meet some new people that ultimately are being, hopefully being honored in their communities for making a difference. So we'll talk about that. Stay tuned for those conversations. First, though, look, as I mentioned there, a look at weather. Charlotte Lepage joins me. And, I mean, it's a nice sunny day. There's some air quality issues, but ultimately, I mean, we're not seeing lots of rain out there.
1: Yeah, it's a beautiful day for most of the province, but as you mentioned, there isn't some air quality warnings, particularly orange air quality warning in Val-d'Or and Rouyn-Noranda. Some local smoke this morning and early this afternoon, but other than that, it'll be mainly sunny with a high of 30. It could feel like 33 with the humidity. And then for much of southern and central Quebec, it really is a beautiful day for places like Mont-Tremblant, Sherbrooke, Quebec City, Chibougamau, Rimouski. For those places, it's going to be sunny with some clouds, high of 27 to 31, but those temperatures could feel like up to 35 degrees with the Humidex. In the Gaspé region, it's going to be sunny with a high between 27 to 30, but those temperatures, again, could feel like up to 33s with the Humidex factor. In Baie-Comeau and Sept-Îles, it's going to be sunny with a high of up to 27 degrees. Temperatures could feel more like 29. In Natashquan and Chevry, sunny this morning, then a mix of sun and cloud with chance of showers later this afternoon. High between 24 to 25, could feel like up to 29. And there's a risk of thunderstorm late this afternoon for Chevry. In Blanc-Sablon, it's going to be sunny this morning and early this afternoon, then a mix of sun and cloud with a 40% chance of showers later today, high of 17. There is also yellow heat warning in effect for Fermont and Chefferville. High there could reach up to 28 degrees, and it's also going to be mainly sunny. On the Magdalen Islands, it's going to be sunny as well with a high of 23. Temperatures could feel more like 27 degrees, though, with the Humidex factor. And finally, there's an orange air quality warning and a yellow heat warning for James Bay. Some local smoke this morning and early this afternoon, and the high there could reach up to 29 degrees with the Humidex. It's going to be a mix of sun and cloud and a chance of showers.
0: Thank you so much, Charlotte. It's 20 minutes now to 8 o'clock. Well, some farmers across Quebec are taking to social media to speak out against incidents of trespassing and damage to their fields. Incidents like people driving around recreational vehicles on freshly planted soil or letting dogs run loose on farmland, it's having a major impact on them. And it has them calling on people to respect their land, but also respect their life's work. Evelyne Nussier is farmer and co-owner of Au Jardin Coloré in the Montérégie. She posted a video on social media showing a new sign the farm recently put up after incidents of trespassing.
2: Pensez-vous que les gens vont comprendre que faut pas qu'ils rentrent là? 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
0: That is Evelyne Nussier. They're saying that this is their workplace where their animals are, and it needs to be protected. People can't just enter as they please. For more on this story, we reached Luce Bélanger. She's the vice president of Quebec's Agricultural Producers Union, known as l'UPA, in the Capitale Nationale and Côte-Nord region. Luce Bélanger, welcome to Quebec AM.
3: Yeah, good morning.
0: So just how widespread are these reports of, you know, people causing damage, trespassing, in some cases having their animals run loose? I've even heard of people leaving perhaps human waste behind.
3: Oh, it's very common among the agriculture community. We talk among each other, and yes, it's something that we hear quite often, sadly.
0: I mean, what are people reporting? Or, I mean, I mentioned some things, but I mean, what are some of the stories that you've heard?
3: There's been some vandalism on machinery that were maybe left further out in the fields or stuff like that. There are also, like, breaking trees, breaking chains, going on land either in the summer or in the winter as well. Because even in the winter, if there's a snow protection, there still can be some damage being done when you're going with some of those, like, out off-path skidoos and stuff like that. So, yeah.

0: Have you had to deal with this personally?
1: Yes, we did. Actually, we have a tree plantation in the back of our farmland. And in the winter, people do like with their skidoos, and they'll go off path where the trees, the young trees are, and they break the top of the trees. And that's a long-term investment. And it's like kind of ruined when they do that. So.
0: It seems like this is pretty widespread. I mean, do you feel that this is in general like the reality that most farmers have to deal with, or are we looking at certain regions of the province?
1: I don't know. I think it's widespread. I think it's very tempting. It's a wide open space. Either in forest, it looks like it's like free land to go, or there's a big field where you just can go like freely with your VTT or whatever, and it looks very attractive to go there. But you got to remember that it belongs to someone and it's being used for something. So I think that's the disconnect between like the freedom of doing something and understanding that there is something being done on that piece of land.
0: What are the consequences of someone taking a recreational vehicle or any kind of vehicle and going and driving on a freshly, you know, planted field?
1: Well, there's costs associated with that. Obviously, you planted some seeds. You paid for the seeds. You paid for the work. Even if it's your own work, it's your time. So, the work, the seeds, the gas, whatever you need it, but also on the land itself, like. Dirt, soil, a good soil is a living thing. There's a lot of microorganisms that live there. So every time you disturb them, it's not very good. Mm. So you lose that crop for that year, but also everything that's being disturbed is not good for the next year. So it's just like long-term work on those pieces of land that is being destroyed by, I would say, ignorance or just lack of knowledge, maybe.
0: I mean, when you say that the impact can be the loss of a crop for a season, I imagine that's a huge financial burden.
1: It is a huge It is. Like, farming, the margins are very low. Like, you don't make that much money. You do because you have so much space, but every cent counts. It's a business, right? Every cent counts, and it's food for people that we're not going to be producing because somebody had fun on our works. Base, you know,
0: is this a more recent phenomenon? Have you been hearing about this for years now, or more recently?
1: No, it's been going on for a few years. We've had issues with skidoos and issues with four wheelers, but I think now more and more, like all of those vehicles are like made for off track. Like before, maybe not so much, but I think through COVID. People kind of got disconnected with some of those things and being obliged to be socially distanced. They found other ways to have fun, which was buying skidoos or VTT and going outside and doing things outside that maybe they weren't doing before. But it's been going on for a long, long time. Even before COVID, we had issues.
0: Yeah. I know that snowmobiles and farmers, I mean, in some cases, farmers will allow, you know, generously to have certain tracks on their fields. And I imagine that they say, well, you know, in this section, I've got nothing going on here. So there's perhaps not going to be that much of an impact come the springtime when the snow melts. But I mean, for people to go out there and just, you know, as you say, I mean, it looks like a very inviting place. Farms are, you know, beautiful areas. You've got valleys and hills and greenery out there. I mean, imagine it's very enticing for people. But what's your message to anybody out there that perhaps has taken part in a type of activity like this, gone out and gone for a rip, as they say, gone for a bit of a drive?
1: Yeah, just make sure that you know where you're going, because I think there are spaces where you're allowed to go for a rip like that off trail. But I mean, it's not because it's an open field that it is what it is. And like you said, we do have like most provincial trail for skidoos are on private land. So people are giving you access. So respect that and know where you're allowed to go off trail and where you're not allowed to go. And often the farmers will put some signs saying like, stay on the track or stay on the path. This is like private land. It's just a question of respect, like know where you're going. And if you don't know if you can, I mean, there's always ways to, we're in 2026. You can figure out who owns the

0: plan. You can call people, you can email them, you can like message them. There's always a way to contact the person and ask them if they can.
1: Go ahead. I'm curious. I mean, I imagine at some point you may have contacted police about this. What are you hearing from authorities?
0: Yeah, well, the problem with authorities, and I compare it often to when you have a speeding ticket off a radar, right? They can't give the person the ticket, but they can't give the license plate or the vehicle owner like the ticket, but they won't give you points off because they can't figure out who was driving. It's the same thing if you have a video or if you have a picture of a vehicle with a license plate saying he was on my land, that person was on my land, or that vehicle was on my land. And the police will say, well, I can't say who was driving. So I cannot give a ticket or I can't go see that person because there's no evidence of who was sitting on that vehicle at that moment. So it's very hard. It's very frustrating for us because it's vandalism. It's destroying property, and the law, the way it's made, you can't go back unless you catch them, and catching somebody on a big piece of land is not as easily as in your front lawn. If I was going doing 360s or donuts, like you called it, on your front lawn, then it would be easy for me, for somebody to catch me. But our land is so wide that for the police to be there at the moment, that it's almost impossible. It is frustrating, but I think awareness is going to be the biggest thing.
1: Yeah.
0: But at the same time, how far can you go with that minority of people that will not respect that?
1: Luce Bélanger, that's all the time that we have this morning, but thank you for explaining this to us this morning. Hopefully our conversation has raised awareness among people listening to us right now, wherever they are across the province. Thank you.
0: Thank you.
1: Best
0: have
1: of
0: a
1: luck.
0: Good day.
1: You as well. Luce Bélanger, their vice president of the UPA for the Capitale Nationale Côte-Nord region. It's 7:49 now. You're listening to Quebec AM. I'm Peter Talzi. On this Tuesday, I should say, July the 7th, thank you for tuning in wherever you are across the province. Well, CBC's Black Changemaker series is launching its latest edition today, and this year the theme is Passing the Torch. Five previous changemakers nominated people who make a difference in their community. Dionne Codrington is the creator of the CBC's Black Changemakers, and she joins us on the line from our Montreal studio. Dionne, welcome back to the show.
2: Good morning, Peter. How are you?
1: Well, I'm curious to find out, how excited are you about this new series, Passing the Torch?
2: I'm feeling all kinds of emotions this morning, Peter. I'm really excited about this. First of all, I'm excited that we're still talking about the series almost 6 years later.
1: I was going to say, how long has it been?
2: Yes. So we got it started. We started talking about it in December 2020, but it got started in February of 2021. So it started off as this Black History Month project. We featured a different changemaker each day for 28 days. The next year, we added some video. The next year, I added an audio series. We expanded to the East Coast, and we've got changemakers now in four Atlantic provinces. The last Changemakers edition, we expanded to a year-long project. And now this, finally, we've got this anniversary year for our team. And this one's really about a celebration of legacy. Mm. It's a nod to the past Changemakers and their nominators who trusted us with their stories. And this year, as you mentioned, instead of asking our audience for nominations, we selected five past laureates. We asked them, tell us, who are five individuals who inspire you? Mm. And so now they not only get a chance to pay it forward, but they're passing the torch.
1: So today we're meeting Sharon Eady. What can you tell us about her?
2: So yeah, we're kicking off the edition with Sharon, and she is probably one of my most reluctant change makers because she's just someone who's just very happy working behind the scenes. Very, very happy to be behind the scenes. She's the co-founder of the Black Lives Living Well Initiative. It's an organization that they develop holistic programs to address systemic barriers. So like in healthcare, education, justice, really any system that hinders wellness. Long before that, she was a person who was just like, okay, I've got A, you've got B, let's get together and see if we can't just figure something out. And then she just does it. She walks the walk. And I think the big thing about Sharon is, you know, she will do all the things, just don't ask her to talk about herself or acknowledge that what she does is not things that everyone else is able to do or even willing.

0: to do. So for our conversation, Peter, I asked her to take me to somewhere in the city that's meaningful to her. And so we met up at the park just in front of the Lachine Rapids.
1: I like to come here, one, because it gives me the opportunity to clear my head. I'm away from my desk, away from the computer. It's a nature bath. It's cleansing. As much as I didn't want to do this interview, I'm feeling calm just being in this space. So this is my space.
0: So we are doing this interview because you've been named a change maker.
1: Oh, that's a hard pill to swallow. It's not a bad thing. It's just that I don't look at myself as a change maker. I'm just a person. I'm just a person doing things, trying to help people live a better life. Some people feel isolated, and I always try to find ways. They just kind of pop up in my head. It's almost like it's a call, I guess.
0: Mental health seems to have been one of the big pillars that you've tried to address. Why is that?
1: I think we all have some sort of mental health challenges. I know I've had some in the past. Back in our parents' time, or even a generation after my parents, nobody talks about mental health. It's really not a bad thing. Everybody, you can't cope with everything. Life throws all kinds of situations at you, and not everybody's able to cope the same way.
0: How have you tried to remove that stigma and maybe make a space for people to talk about it?
1: A few years back, just before COVID, I was privileged to be asked to be the production manager for an intergenerational play on mental health. And we had a theater student from Concordia interview seniors in the community. So basically we were focusing on the Black community, seniors from the Caribbean. Just ask them questions about, you know, their journey, what challenges they faced. And then we had the youth interviewed, finding out what it was like to live in a house with parents that came from the Caribbean, and then they're going into a North American society. And then we interviewed the sandwich generation, and which was interesting because there were some people that were younger than myself who still believed nobody has time. If you're busy doing work and you're believing in God, that there's no possible way that you could suffer from mental health. And listen, you don't always have to have a therapist. If you can have somebody that you can confide in, and somebody that can be honest with you, and somebody that can support you, it's a beautiful thing. But not everybody is comfortable with that. And I think that's part of the stigma within the communities. And again, I'm speaking specifically for the Black communities, that once you speak to a therapist, then your business is out. They're going to tell your business. And so you would, it almost seems like people would rather suffer in silence than to speak to somebody. And that's what I try to share with different people, you know, put the phone down and get into meditation. And I'm not preaching meditation for anybody, but that's stuff that helped for me. You're going for walks, having a good laugh, and being around people that will make you laugh and people that love you and support you, that's important to me. And things that bring you joy. A tub of Häagen-Dazs vanilla bean ice cream brings me joy. A nice greasy plate of French fries brings me joy. Taking care of your well-being. You know, I started this nonprofit, Black Lives Living Well. It's about taking care of your whole body, not just your mental health, it's your physical health. What you eat, what you put in, it's all encompassing from head to toe.
0: I think one of the common things that I hear about from folks who work in community is a struggle to turn off. How do you keep going? What fuels you?
1: That's a joke. I will have to say that normally I'm in the pool doing aqua classes 3 to 4 times a week normally. However, I'm just making a donation these last couple of months to the YMCA because I haven't been able to go. I miss it. You know, it's not so much, you have to set boundaries, and I think that's a very important thing. As much as you love your community, you do have to set boundaries, and you're doing yourself and your job and your community a favor by setting those boundaries. You have to shut down, and I'm a firm believer, and maybe very old school, that Saturday and Sunday is not a day for work. It's a day for family and friends and to just enjoy.

0: I know that you don't like to call yourself a change maker, but when you look at what you have achieved, what does it feel like for you?
1: It's weird. It's I'm very proud of the person that I am. My parents raised a very good person. And I think that stuff that I do and I've done, in some way is a reflection of them. Getting flowers, I think they're for my parents, because I'm proud of the way they raised me. They were always there for people. My mother used to help people, my dad. I'll take the flowers for my parents, how's that?
0: Can anyone be a change maker?
1: Sure, I think so. If I can be a change maker in your eyes and everybody else's eyes, I guess other people can be. If I can be an inspiration to somebody, I guess it's a good thing.
2: 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For more information on the Black Changemakers series, head over to our website, cbc.ca/Montreal. And four more profiles are coming your way this month. A big thanks to the CBC's Dion Codrington for stopping by and telling us about Sharon Eady. It's just around 8 o'clock, a couple of minutes before 8. And Charlotte Lepage joins me in studio with a look at what's happening in news headlines across the province this morning. Good morning, Charlotte.
3: Good morning again, Peter. Well, Quebec is expanding its open-air fire bans, with most of the Quebec City region and Chaudière-Appalaches areas also covered. Restrictions now apply to just about everywhere north of the St. Lawrence River as hot, dry weather continues to hover over the province. Around 200 active forest fires are being reported as of now, most concentrated in the north. And for the first time in more than two decades, Quebec is making more farmland available in regions in southern Quebec. A moratorium has been in place in order to set aside more land for environmental preservations, but that will come to an end in the coming months. Farmers are applauding the change, but some conversationists are not. And Sean Lyons will bring you those details coming up at 8:30.
2: Thank you, Charlotte. Well, coming up after 8 o'clock, with a new fleet of submarines give Canada a leg up on defense as the NATO alliance meets for its annual summit in Turkey. We'll talk with Ryan Tumulty, political reporter with the Toronto Star, about that move. And, of course, more on federal politics. That's coming up after World Report.
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6: Yana know we speak out in house CBC, Egotibet Megwinchka, Nanako, the Bajmuch Bedodan, and they that you see so to be called Nanako Gate, Dajumano, Chicken Magnanako, 8 o'clock, Nagamon, Ketchgoya, which Satan Higweg, Tumwagan Cheese, and Tanhawa, Yumuya Bitchkin, Nadu Sait Morgan Chicken, and how Ajibapatkin Meg, Dakapchen again.
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the skudomad zado I you basigan I had the quisk got the I would abit stagno go I you Bast Sheeran, Aguno Jeans, I had that Skudomazado, I had Philip Perwabno, Kaga has Stanley Manscom, Aguno, I had Big Stell Giscosa, I had Guna Nishtum, I had Ngot Skudomazan, I do Dagnot, I had the Miss Tisney, a Burj Lodge, and the Gamut Mitsugumt, Big Stell, the Pigan, I had the Tawaja, be him, I got Gadosh, the Pigan, I would exit, I had Skudu Dagno, Aguna, I had Dapskin, the Pigan, Gamagan, and Dapskin, I had Waskahigan, God, I do Dagnot, so I had Nisht. By her just considered the hair mean good dodge car. I had do they need that. I do it say the mega mag I have with some Jose guy who had Bastigan, I had Skudomazanovs, I have Stanley Manscom, I have CT and that's a Miss Tennis, I have Skaji, I have some more. Okay, with the mega hair, Miss Tisney sells Eskag is Gunnar Taganot, I have named the non Todge at the Stoy Dog, I would have you go Miss Tisney down, or I had Nest Giscosa, that be him again, Giscosa, or I have Upo Wissens and that I had track and field I have to do that you know my good I have to go more is gonna take a note says I have do that you know oh I is going to still I have oh yeah it then you don't know it was need to do that you got I have the knock on the door why you don't walk on to go yeah it was need to know what's ever got so I can know it's I had to call I am did I would have no more what's ever most need to say I got my mom but Ok, much stay I have uhang with then I am we with mega you stitch I had the gun I had the soul I had soul Saint Marie I don't know I had jet and strunano so got the jet jika magno dog of jit I had jit I went jit I had guide stead on the head school to my jogum I got it's hogno dog or you was it I got that shinawak I had school to my jogum so I think that I don't know I had stumble a big just cost it out I up school business I was good to be tango be him again this I I have a poor business. I have Soul Saint Marie. I have to do that. I have a bus. I have a joy. I have a bus. I have a bus.

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0: Eu urtei he mena swaske de I han studo de te he then you should do it. Would that say Yellow Knife got Northwest Territories? I wouldn't know Nisto no to I didn't swing I not say I think it's guy he I'm with the gun dog. I'm with the Mohagan dog. I don't know, I had Thomas Stevens say, I don't know that edgy dead. I don't know that said, but said, go get. I am, Ugaji say, you and the host of the mommy, but I don't know that but said, I wouldn't make a hair Nishka Nanakuga, when Jitsa had G doubts, Nisko, Achu, I got Skandesidoga, Eu, Sajidado, Gemaga, and Jitska, when Jitsa, Mute Sate Roger Royal, and Nando Sate Roger Royal, Gemaga, Nishka, the Bates Desinatsko, Chidoga, when Jitsa Nanakunda, yesterday, G Red North Datsko. Okay, Cheryl Patchy, I had Jin Hibuga, G Yamhad New. Thomas, did you take the match? Danish, do they cannot go? Megots, did that said, Jedji Nananakan Tagunut go? I had at Jedji Mugune Magnutke. Mog, I had Jed Bethwaik, I Nishta Mapto, I Thomas, even got the Bazman, you know, Jabs Magan and I Cheryl.
1: Waja Thomas.
2: Waja. Yeah.
1: Skiji Beja with Muna Dandan, how a dine.
2: I didn't danan me got Yellowknife Northwest Territories in tendonan at North American Caribou Workshop.
1: Mhm. When did that dot mean the hodega ho deka Quebec o chidod?
2: What to that and we got them gonna CNG every chart and did when did hodega the CTA but she thought so. Nyanga can and demata that I did 6 niche nano de her CTA, but yet, Stanley Mianskum, Stanley Shaganesh, Francis Shakapio, Dylan Miapu, Gordon Shaganesh, Kangani, even a bit of Chugato de Haida, did the Tendiato, a North American Caribou Workshop at the Kamo Manut.
1: Excuse me, Shabaja, with Munana John Hek, I shall yamudegno.
2: So today no guy at the moment they say as you didn't they always swapped money at the budget mode they always started since Monday they split a Sunday you town has good and Sunday across Canada yeah moment that declining is with a stade at the reunion nash the Dustiani get at Januga at Kudnedeke are George Riverherd and Leaf Riverherd, but Chicago we all get a guy, Stado, at Kalish Beshemano did that. So we're going to all get his Chicago, all get the Northwest Territories, British Columbia, and Sunday at Kastadia, Yamudum Dioge. And not that she need Stoga at Kish Edema Doga. So we're going to Nasta. I can again and a walk then again them say you either cross Canada here, but chuck it at the and kish stop it. You know, not yet. A bit jam with the cogger, a bit percent of that.
1: Mhm. Ekadziwi John Hege sha book saying ga did sha book masin this is masin mag did sha beda ingi ba de kon John Hege sha ga spet min de ga you sit did sha beda ingi ga chi John Hege sha stan masin.
2: Yeah, when I I got Nashi Dina Padoya Tukia, Tate Code, Agagadish Titan Atukia.

0: me. So when she knew a book said Korea mean Gaugia did you chat at the daddy and send across Canada? Yeah, I was Nash CM on Medga, Usnido Usnido Gaudish Squadmasodia, Uiton or Utsquadmazion. A good Nash Bugga, I boxemodogia, we all get a condition as a notation at Keganobanodia, my Nash Utsquadmanoga, it was Usnidoga. So a good Nash. Concerning the audio, I may call you and you go and the Chicago we all get. So I'm going to go to the AMI. Much is not accepting any of the Kenyan or our First Nation did that. I'm saying the one guy I'm with them. I'm saying the wish that you come at me and do that. So I guess in the one nation that you come to, I'm saying it is across Canada. I'm set down when you get a good man of dog. And the Chicago much near to go is in the Chicago Dano. I got the Knit Gayoga at Ken, the Kadish Bed the Knit. Much of which next six Danoga and the UC Tagai. Again, a smushaik at Kashkadish Mushek. So we knew the Goyo Kabuksi Mangani. The Tate Mangani, I'm Senadisha across Canada and the Chicumkin. The declining of Caribou, so you down at the Bajamo dog, we all get at the Bajam so dog, Ishnachkoko, so when I see it's good, Major dog, when I see it's good, Murdinio sneezo can you then Nish book same dog, did you shoot good model? We all get it's good model and deal with that here.
1: Tone Hedge Nashka comes cast me, Gaisha, Batmin, Megogin, dead dine.
0: We know to go you high chill the at the bottom dot new presentations I am with call ya my match I we scohano the gas kid and did you shrabush on or nation do you up then I Mihigan ya nashe chitak 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
2: Ogun Maka Herka Betok, I had Thomas Stevens, I heard that Abetsa Dia Uditra Iud, Iundo Husu, Sayaga Mami Buddha, Aguno Eji Betok, I am Udek, I would the Jinch Trenanuch, I a yellow knife, Fuga, I at Kudzeji, I am the Morgano Doga. 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Erunagway, the British Columbia Gautier, Erunagway, and the Dogamon Indian Time.

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0: 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again natural resources go I had good to say the badmon I am ujita Quebec liberals say with them say it's custom so uyo go I have in Scotia with the dog and this skeko go I you eat down the best at the notes nano say that dohko I go I Quebec liberal I party I can you get skek I Charles Milliard I and the way them go did you wap tech go are you under that say go I nigga and the reasons that no not in the Quebec I see did you edit to jim skek go so yan I at notes and notes and there would still best go and there would the town more egun ago ide da e zed skuri snagun go zeudu cimga tu a e 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Hebrew in Hebrew who so dog I wanna go ahead Quebec I leader I liberal leader go G del go yeah I ska edudo ska and hachi go to go when G to go and udah to go nuts to us and ugo and nuts nana nuts 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Umaga here much did the badmoon. I baked when it's I would that say Premier Nation memo. I had collective rationing as the door. I would see though I had G. Diamond Magnus. I had

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2: Andrea Dion, coming to you from Chisasibi, and you are listening to CBC North.
0: Okay, I had the bad one.
3: And where we not they not give out and not say my not give out then how it the dot gaw and not say my dot new guy but the dot go shkad give an technology not they not we can and not say my dot is they spread it give out
4: we are again you know I nation they make them good good no and the bajmo dot I you again got yeah two way approach yeah we are the scientific knowledge a kind of traditional knowledge yeah Now, stays in state, the traditional knowledge, our knowledge, their scientific knowledge. So, I know Shabbat Studio, a cholera hadog, and you the caribou, and Nando Tsemadot, and they state, or if they're going to capping grounds, or at the same time, we all get a cholera hadog and your mehigan jar and nando tema dog yet go you and meet or Daniel Westisa and the paddle again did me.

0: Higgins. So again, you know, she got near the two way approach and gain and he na sendi me ten no did get at the badge mo dog ya a beta dog ya get it make me up with man and here you traditional knowledge of which the dog at Daniel got you yeah it's kind of so dog I'm going to dance here in the Asia cross Canada yeah but now though you all get to the I'm with the cog and you all get they said tema dog at cock yeah so I wouldn't get there and chair you get and I said I meet cog we all get new but now no dog at the but to call you we all get the monoga we all get tema dog the deal at gas jano si tema no at then they tax or then they hate that so again no nashka meet magani but some way get down get the is better cast you know no get mo mano that
1: Mhm. E kai we I had and they to dod you on zid huge given the den hat you we did dod we naga chadod given you new got ke
0: new guy shim he got and did I did my metrics can as dod and did you again the Inuvik or Odisha Northwest Territories, Yukon, Odish, Manitoba. The guy that's getting this big one, guys, you date them to know again in this First Nation. Nasha, we take out my dog and your caribou, and you ask again of my not, yeah. And I got my dog, yeah. Again, I see the edition of Panod, yeah, the dish extinct, the daddy, I got the daddy and the dish stamp. Mugan Nayo, the going as she made them, yeah. A book seat called Dayo, who sneezed look at it, it's called Mother Dayan, and a bet program would call it because when you am a corner, then you stamp, yeah. Dido sneezed, we also got Matad New, you with Don or you, it's good Maldion, our Cree way of life getting egging up the note. So, again, you're not sure. Xneet koge the went near the agadits got one out osnito. So again, Nash, a mate man, you had we all get the Bajamo dog and you chew the wheat cod, you know, the Logan Nash, and Octashim Gwikan Dishano. Gain Janogande, no opting at Janogande, you seek, I wouldn't to go Nash Janogate, we did the car, Tumke, when you eat on or a queer way of life, I got it, you won't thank you. So when she did call you get hey, I mean he got get and still got that much channel get it don't channel get when she gonna put call you get gonna my dog at car new me where she says not said yeah and notation with all yeah or I gonna study them a dot we should gonna call you get the conservation that you gonna go out I did most of that at Mugang news to go you get teachings yeah have you not No Zika of them, no Jay, Nigan, but some new, it's good, Mazin, no, that you eat on.
1: Mhm. I can hear we at Kegnomanot Giba. It's got the new brew on this dating as you nishtant Giba de Hegai, Nega, Gnopteno Dam, Uga, Glomanot Gat, Knashkezi, Nichibri, the Hegaganasha Dad, the Magnishtant and Haugai, date me as you.
0: Again, Sunday, the Betugoga, Niga, Ishmamnit Manga. The book tape manga, I mean, a deck, Nedish ni stamped or Nedish ni ganga. The book say, my mink out the chedga and gadich that, yeah. Then you spoke say, much a mushidit could madik, yeah. You eat on or mushidit could madik and the isha. Lega, isha could magwik could shum nodia. So even as a book say, manga, nashen, you may think of a bueno, nashenzi. And you were walking and you had a cultural, and this Papambuinam in the First Nation communities at the corner of this an hour away. So, Nashendi, and then this is an opt in and cultural center, cultural coordinator in Zimhana, and we took in the work cultural programs in Buitalod or expedition. So, Snizu have we. Nashka we take out my dad was needs to the we knew Nashka I'm gonna call a caribou I got the kshinit you got workshops even with our dad was needs to have we took out my dog and you know wish for you to took out my dad you eat on or you took out my dad so we Nashka send it to call out new Eshka Mutado Yoga you

0: 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but we are the hide here on knife
1: egoistroni droge shwe gwajm dan thomas amadgan ji jgane shwe bismine every day me gaja beta gain
0: okay I'm going to meet then who have this opportunity as he did you go to Mgani get the Babuyan at came on my not yet get books eight man and it is to a buen egg did you with more get you get the ancient Chicago you get the so the Sega the North America here a moment get caribou and ancient Chicago we all get here I guess data caribou care I'm gonna book same way and it's new stamp did you meal break yeah did you meal knocked did you scud my dick magazine deep on the wooden you eat on or you scud my down did you sanitation across Canada yeah did you ache in the soon yeah did you scud my 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car is going to have Mike Westiska. So I'm going to the meeting and the team he got new chair the ability the Scott Marcian mug and stolen chair you met.
1: Good day Thomas. Then ask him to get a shot but since soon did you be there with you done?
0: Good day. Good.
1: Waja.
0: Waja.
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1: 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and gamaga got that squad I had jamaka and gamaga ni sauce at higgins okay yeah I instamino bag just costed it. I nistono now just costed it. I'm gonna have we bet I ask and do ask to Nastaya. What I nana no the pigan be him again, nana no the pigan. Is condition of got and the health and fitness centers could do the gano. And stomino bag just costed it. I'm gonna have Dapskin the pigan gamma. I had Dapskin was Kahigan. I had stretch at the Ashton Nasta Jishigots got. I'm gonna go jits. I when jits I we got stado dabut soon I jamahkan ka we dado I gonna do jaya Stephen Blacksmith Marcel Happy Jack Matthew A Happy Jack kaga had Derek Niposh I gonna go jaya gatach ko da gatach ko da 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commissioner that was on a pitch, I had a job, I had a school commissioner that was on a pitch, I had a job, I had a job, I had a job, I had a job, I had a job, I had a job, I had a job, I had a job, I had a job, I had a job, I had a job, I had a job, I had a job, I had a job, I had a job, I had a job, I had a job, I had a job, I had a job, I had a job, I had a job, I had a job, I had a job, I had a job, I had a job, I had a job, I had a job, I had a job, I had a job, I had a job, I had a job, I had a job, I had a job, I had a job, I had a job, I had a job, I had a job, I had a job, I had a job, I had a job, I had a job, I had a job, I had a job, I had a job, I had a job, I had a job, I had a job, I had a job, I had a job, I had a job, I had a job, I had a job, I had a job, I had a job, I had a job, I had a job, I had a job, I had a job, I had a job, I had a job, I had a job, I had a job, I had a job, I had a job, I had a job, I had a job, I had a job,

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see, it does come up on occasion. It's not, sometimes that could be the main issue of a case. Like, usually the work I do is in the context of defending dentists who receive a complaint. Mm-hmm. And it could be an issue. Sometimes it

Coming up after your regional update, we'll bring you episode 4 of the CBC podcast, Allison After Nexium. I'm Catherine Cullen, and you are listening to The Current.

That's Rough Trade with Fashion Victim. Before that, you heard Tom Power's conversation with Carol Pope. Auntie Diva, the Carol Pope Confessions, is traveling in theaters across Canada, including a performance tonight in Toronto. Tomorrow it screens in St. John's, Newfoundland. It's going to hit the West Coast later this month. You can also catch it anywhere on CBC Gem as of 24th of July.

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0: Mon again, my good God, get a gun. 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

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Gemangi old factory, that's a aguia and jaman, janch to jaman wage. National shop at the discosita, agonia, no shabisum, be him nish at the discosita, agonia, pobisum. Would they just ask Gaganish, Ago, why am I not on?

That's actually, that's a board of compensation. Ashkin Wita Gonga Dice, Ja Dantago Jaduction here, and I Janosh Jansh Jashtunashte. I go Nishosh to discuss that, me that be him Nena Nouch Bija, me no, now Shabba to discuss that, me that be him Nena Nouch Bija here, bitch. Would you go to Skagenish Minor Sports Association? I got a bit of invitation on minor softball, get a fast pitch tournament. I got a big show, be him niche shop at the Discosicha. Oh, yeah, going. Hi, yeah, no, should be some. Should be some. Judge Beach. Oh, Nikodash got the Discosicha, Meshka, okay. Got a bit of some host in the north. Mihavish get good ideas of Skagenish. I got a Giboja, why I'm enjoying the Judge to be she, the Judge CTA Association Committee members. Now shop and Doitak so Joanji. And then he shows you to just swap a dish to Nashtagano. How can that be him? Then I know it should be. Me no now shop at the just cost of that can and I know it should be. That's a gits the knowledge of Bersh Kenyo Kashi Lodge. Ever that was gained, she that's a how go get change to have next shop at the just cost of that. No, that she should be. That's a gathering place. How can Jay Mohi watch give a was Kahigan had his speech. That's a Nemeskawi, that's a Hyogjaman Witch, Magaj Bimbiacha, Behem Nishab at the Giscosicha. Get that one water taxi service, bike stage, Shabach, Behem Nana Notch, Shabich. Ok, Magodahi, that's a Makshar Shago, Baka, I'll go blasting each other together today. That's a Wabuchi mine. Magaj Bimbiacha, Behem Opo Bissum. How can Jajim Dotox, Alice Blacknedwin, got some megazagon? Nina now, bike stow, nisht, nyay, now, bike stow, nisht, nish. Would I that's a Miss Tisty? How can Jaji Jawaya Majago, are you? We book the yoga. Akshashat Skodmazanoch. Augen Philip Peruabno get it Skodmaza Gemak Stanley Mianskom. We are Bakshta to Giscosicha, Gunishim Jadon Dignosh Bakshta, we have Nishosh Nakodash, Shibija Dakshir. Would they that's a Oberge Lodge? We know Nish Shabbat to Giscosida, Hagumi Nishwish, Gajisha Skodmazanoch, Bakshta, we have Nakodash, Shibija. We don't say to Magazagon Stanley Mianskum, CTA local administrator, Jim Dotto, now Bagnan, and Shoshko Eshes, now Bagstone, now Bagstone. Kelam Snitchy, that's how go Ich Namdeno, out, Dodge, do the Gnoshka, Hama Monch to it. How good Nish to discuss the Behemne to discuss the Opubisum, who they that's a track and field. Which a bogmoe, that's a Hagonji Bambita, go Snitzo, those things are going up and beat to it. You can wish to bring to state. Council member the cultural department. Kemagin by Gamadatum deno the Pigan Hawanji Jabum touch. I'll go, Mishigamaya be some match ja Nishunisha, but to discuss the Mishigamaya be some Mago match jaji Jabum Stanoch. I'm going to see you matching at Queen Amitsunash and Nagich Dagno Japan be touch. I'm Joey, I will be Tabby Hutch.

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Me know he advanced post that don't look at that don't think that's not now show but to discuss it then and now at that she be him then now that she have jag dan that that's a health and fitness center me and got bam big tag nos gosh to nas tag nos nos tom no back show but to discuss that up that is that we him now she be ja I going to keep on you want you get you yet yet ni so get me go I got you station that and ten how as to nas tag nos Gemma gada gwn yn ifo dyn, a gwn jyst i ag adach yn da hi datsa hwa Swanepi, a gwn da o da jyshim sy'n hi zaeg, local.returningofficer@cfnw.ca. 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

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But that's at CCB women G. I came a gis match. I'll go on a national national presentation and jazz mushroom tag shisha. Came a adapted sketch and now shop get togon and dojkin wops. I get the ox conditional presentation and no jazz mushroom shop that is kaja. A back stop shop get togon and dojkin LG4 La Forced. 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Oh no child axes national presentation now and no jazz mushroom kick on get the children. I'm sorry. I'll go to go to shop get togon and dojkin. 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
1: Hi, this is Paul Martin, was Prime Minister at one point, and you're listening to CBC North, Montreal.
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3: 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I've been there, so I'm going to have my God's got test or have no diagnostic testing. She got there on her. Do I have not got on to get that station? A school out. I got to know how I have. Where's good cafeteria? I'm going to sit in it. She did Monia beside I'd eat some store, got some beds. I couldn't have any stomach here. That with Monga got peg notes in her school. Cafeteria is not going to be stung at our diets down as a good got diets gain answers. Nistum got to be diagnosed. A car, a good got it in Dormant and Square, a hair, Cathy Leonard Gaskasot, and some out to the dog, but I have in the gats to go. We heco, Pastor Stephen and Cathy Leonard. Got in Dormant, got in Dahi, dying Dabbit Swords, a congestion, J, resign on. I mean, I get to get him, Dossim. I hand you Davidson, you stem justice panel coordinator, and you done. There is I know Yan, Yago Gary, Nagachigan Dossium. I go to go to Stabitian, Dabit Mon direct, Nistum Gagat Stabhegnos. Monitor, Nistum G. Davidson, and guys in Gasodot, and G. Supervisors, monitors, and G. Teachers, Ignis and Gadagno Dog. I go to Stabitani, Nistum Abitian, but me, Gagas. Listen, still go get the bad's mother. It was Cathy, Steve, got a couple of other parents. We got see the dogs when they got we had no dog. Go scare we see the Jewish see the dogs when they got a bit. Yeah, but so the board got the dog, staff got that dog throughout the years. Gianna Hanan Zota got celebrated at 20 years. So I didn't go scare guys see the dog on here. So I'm going to have to take the man again and how. And it's good to get. I got the match with all Cathy, got Steve, got Strick, and you got Nagas Diane after. But so can the bed is done in here. 20 years, guys, splitting boys, that way, come on.
2: Chigona, guy, waiting to eat, talk to you.

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1: Mhm. Just sit in on a guest, could the gay weeds to be tied to go on. Then do it then and said you eat chiguina, then the gay sweets dug notes or hair. Get the g took to it, it's good mug and notes.
0: Nistunga first couple of years, Ganny is it's Chian, Toshin's got yabin. Mugan Nasim's tiga, what you did, I can go as good ga 4200 a year got charged a hound or was it? It is a school or dog, like most English. Charge of hound, hey, you got with tag no dog, and you chug out the abbot's guy. Abbot's guy did this beat every hound or does she more? Thank you, Gary, I spoke say to God, this is good mind or does she more? That's him and the demonio as should make it. Even most guys, she see castle dog, on each chug out in your aisle, pushing, I guess, and got it. Like, for a couple of years, I've been in yoga, and we hit with all. See, tardy. 지금부터 저녁에 저희 친구도 와요. 이제 시공도 가고 이제 partial payments만 한 순간에 생각됐네. 에카 저도 가보다 미네 함네 미친 하는 years가 지금부터 반대가 가 sponsor 해고도 가. 우리 친구도 와요. 이거 가서 지금부터 diagnosis 가다 보면 토션스 가가 해. fundraiser 나노 미스팅 어스크 제 녹음이 제가 보다 fundraiser도 에스케긴 에위 대학스건 에위 대학스가 에스가 해 fundraiser만 and what that's camp 제도 좋았은 이제 카스코 나사 해 papa shiwe 에위사 도미 도 대그노 거 감사해 주고 내 부탁이나 제요 야야 limited the half staffy out도 and now 아스코 캐리
1: 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Then I said the dog magnish them ga, gabets took score, did it good mogno doge, and said doge magge, got the wash doge.
0: Jim's
1: doge
0: 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Applications ga, and had that first year. Mugaga hair. Me guys, it's 57 Mokti Debs no dosses in the cafeteria. A skagin de 100 those digit in applications. Maybe they will have dog going to the Doshima. A peg mug muska bed snacks ga. No scab shashit stante, a tadoga on the wasses. Cause Jagas and you condemn on an on her building, her cafeteria. Jagan wins us you done on and. If scuba guy hair. So we ask on her building houses is in the shot then a job. A community got job with stars on and now we are done guys. It's the door assets. It out in the gun. So we have the way. Can I not go to Simon there? So yes, four houses in the Abbott's done on. Yeah. The school of the assets big mean her needs. Big and a gully. I mean, Sunday, you could take the house because Francine. New bagel weeds. I mean, it's sending good the kitten. She never has no meat up, Gaga Abbott's diets. I could take a diet, Machete, maybe half a year. Zidanan, I got in a post office downstairs, Gamigats. And she said, I have a dado, I.G. Sniffin, like downstairs. You could take a diet, now she's mean. 28 students, and she had one mom on the. I couldn't how my wife's kids. I don't know how I had 3 years because you got this diet and this buy on an hayo trailers. So now then just the good 17 old maskinam across I had elders home. I got that the stabbed one this. Ayo. If I'm not mistaken, 6 because it's near trailers, mamumko. So 42 students, well, 43 Gandjawad students, because 3 indeed homeschooling do them. I got gaji, tips and higoya, but how done guy. It's CB to Kigo, I shouldn't know how. And then this got diets.
1: Mm hmm. Jigat skut

0: Morgen sayo, jigoyo, just good morning don. 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Got chamendo aya, udiamone, it's good morning don. I knew I could take mess new hayo. Math, English, ega new kids, good morning don.
1: Yeah, sure, the outs go on your math, English, isngadeo, word building, isngadeo, nyan, spelling and hair, nyan, again and hair, word building, isngadeo, it's science, social studies, kaginyo Bible reading is nga deon ha, but subject nga ayo, chamin dog yaw di amon. 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
0: I can gee I just good matcha though I when she just good matcha though chioa
1: 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Abbott's Bats. As you said, there's some shays nagging in your public or and I'm some higgin. You know, I have watched this gum some higgin or just had some shays nagging. I couldn't take an opportunity and you know, I owe him some higgin or I wouldn't know I have. 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
0: 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actually give a jet nagnoich how you gonna go jab it to you show on your back up on that Jimson how much Jims Jibo Mota Chanchi give on I'm gonna get doy magnoji want to do it discuss the gun them so 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

0: 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hug note. Test to hug note, I have it daily. I can get diagnosed, I owe general arts and science, we be table ho. Guy diagnosed, we can date and is what the mean and have to diagnose. Quisks could just be changed in a year program, go your sort of mean to diagnose. New I owe. I can get yoga. I can get any more guest books, hit man, a beach, a dog, yes. Could be jigger school, go and get just do a hug no dog, yeah. Test to hug no dog. Hmm. Like when you know, you got it. My guy was this guy. You got it. Don't do it. It's true. You got it. I imagine to do it. Beat the car. No, do it. Hmm. You know, as in the gas and dog at school. They got to school. Do it. But it's more. Can we beat it? Oh, yes. To begin with, you know, as in the gas and go to the boy. Like, I couldn't get colleges, universities. Look to test. Oh, I know. Beat it. Oh.
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0: 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And the gas goes next guy, the IMS. The motion you up then, the at guy, the Nakat Koka, the boy man, they just up there, Tigat, got some and all. Miss Tiga wouldn't give you then, the Cholia, Cholia, most of you on the gas next guy, the one hate, the Atsego is the Mosca, the Atska Mosca fundraiser, this guy, Igni, that's what's Cost guys, AG cost is pshat. If on raise your ads guy, it's good to go here. If the ads guy's gone, my tool hand is guy here. Celebration that looks. Yeah, but just in bad scan, if on raise on donations, if you do then on envelopes, if you got there, you know, and just got pick with all amounts. Even if it's in dead or done, then guys shouldn't go in the envelopes. And even Musk and the Hemod's biggest obstacle, I got the IATS. Okay, surely out.

0: Ei magi ha ai ha u gais psa duktin ha asa jim chado jaji tax ji ji stado skut masha do dant graduate ske ji awe gut sa scan den des nicht da no pun han ek no dig no scam so
1: yeah 23 students, I'm going to go to college or university. The market as the abbot's don, you could get medicine. Yeah, my staff, it's going to school loads. Gary, yeah, check. Looking again, GM, your abbot's do, I have a tag no don because it's safe go again. Your program, the abbot's on dog, my abbot's high acid miscuts, but Gary, Gary, the dog ash by to school, the school, and I'm very dead.
0: I accept to have no joy, colleges, but next fall, I just, my January, I just had to talk to you, start in the school. I got modes in this, but I'm going to go across the bridge.
2: I'm sad, Gandhi, and Dateman. I'm going to go to the next one. I'm going to go to the next one.

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peak knows no good awesome no good awesome be him back on that on the norm named in under good awesome and a good awesome that's a peak in which came again go that he that's a check with Quebec Ministry of Public Security and got an optic and got these speeds so go okay you know watch a bit see my got so full I'm going to see go with it go hack and do it that's get to see that's I got the maybe some just Quebec I'm gonna get root and 810 gauge that oh yeah gonna have to know go amiod yn go awd adeg yn o'r rwyd am sydd o'r gom. 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How go? No good ask at the discuss it, the GV taken which and no good ask if she beat. How going to you that he that's a H beat comes in tatters go high, a bitsy beat him is coming. Now, when around a bitsy be west came out a bitsy be. They the cell of a little lock, kissing the dash. 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

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I'll go James E. Masna Dutch, Kativik, Kemagodahi, that say, there might be some Gabby Smatter, the Kudrapi, Giuschi. 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I could do a notch. I go there, the South Tower, I'm sent out, Mistik on Hita, Papino Gatno, Licolin de Lutaway. 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

0: Last week, Terry O'Reilly demonstrated how a construction worker got into a sticky situation.
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2: Kathy's gotten used to the smell of lingering garbage in her kitchen.
0: Seeing is Believing, the Power of Demonstration Commercials, Part 2 on Under the Influence, Thursday morning at 11:30, 3:30 p.m. in Newfoundland, and on the CBC Listen app. The news is next, and then it's Unreserved with guest host Juanita Taylor.
3: The community of Uqviat Nunavut wants the world to know the story of Kaden Savigadak. Police stopped looking for the young woman who went missing in August of 2024, but the community refuses to give up the search.
4: This is CBC News. Good afternoon, it's 1 o'clock. I'm Simon Nakaneshny with your CBC News from Montreal. A solemn ceremony is underway at the Bell Centre downtown to honour Mohamed Lamine Ben Redouane. The 34-year-old was killed in the line of duty last month when a gunman opened fire in Côte des Neiges. Thousands of police

0: Elhaj Diouf with Soare Seko. Man, it was sad to see Senegal get knocked out. They were winning 2-0 until the 85th minute. And then they lost. Are you enjoying the games? Honestly, it's getting criminal how many World Cup games I'm watching and loving all of them. If you're loving both the World Cup and music, check out our World Cup episode on the CBC Listen app. You're listening to Frequencies. I'm Errol Nazareth.
1: Good afternoon, it's 3:30. I'm Alison Burnett with the CBC News headlines for Quebec. An emotional ceremony wrapped up this afternoon at the Bell Centre to pay tribute to Mohamed Lamine Ben Redouane. The 34-year-old Montreal police officer died in the line of duty, responding to last month's shooting in the Côte des Neiges neighbourhood. Thousands of officers gathered in the arena, along with dignitaries, including the mayor and the premier. Montreal Police Chief Fadi Daguerre spoke about Ben Redouane, as did his supervisor and his siblings. CBC News has been continuing to bring you coverage of today's commemorations on all of our platforms. And a star of the Quebec big and small screen has passed away. Today, the Goodwin Agency announced actor Marc Messier passed away at age 78 after a brief illness. He was known for his iconic screen roles in L'Anse et Comte, Les Boys, and La Petite Vie, and for his stage work, notably in the hit comedy Brou. Turning now to a look at weather, there are heat warnings again that have been issued for parts of Quebec's north, including Fermont, Coudjouac, Radisson, and Schefferville. There is also a heat warning for Saluit, and air quality warnings have been issued as well for Schefferville and for Radisson due to wildfire smoke that has been reaching those areas. For Val-d'Or, overnight a low of 17, a chance of thunder showers. Mont-Tremblant, 13 tonight with clear skies. For Sherbrooke, 11 degrees. Skies clear, 16 overnight for Quebec City with a few clouds.
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0: We're all about musical storytelling on Frequencies, and that brings us nicely to Inalchi, whose music draws on pansori. It's a Korean style of musical storytelling from the 17th century, and it's often compared to opera. This song is inspired by a pansori tale about the most decisive battle of a Chinese warlord's career and how fragile life can be.

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4: Now we speak out on how CBC means to be a dog in Chicago. Get my and Jihan to get into the no. I knew the badge more del Chibuko, Eushi, get Eno Sheet, Nanakoi Dajum Nanoch, Negamon, get my new good Chigoya, which seat him here. And Tomok Magan Cheese and Deha Yumuya Beach, Nadu Seat Morgans, and Deke, a new Takap Ching, Kajibubaya Yog.
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I have all publicity, Scottish Chopitagno, be him again, this subjects costed. Mean my good, I have what Max Stutz, I had traditional, I had gathering, I had constrained Arno Gabut, I am, I nisto no nail just costed out, I oops, go be some tap. Be him again, nis just costed a guy, all publicity. 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What I have that danishing of the joy here upsko bísum ta. Be him like I have Big still shop just goes to the squid and strain. I know God wouldn't die have for George. How could I have mean with that Chesapeake? I should not take notes. I have UC. I have even met well and got what I should do. They know what I have used to know just goes to that. Be him again, used to know nine just goes to that. Squid met when I know God wouldn't die. Oh, would them again have. Women G or old factory I ask the ju degno gabot utai nisto no nis jis kosta da be him agai nisto nis jis kosta da utai o pubisnce ok udem agai ha wish kagina shagno ha jad ashto nashtai agai ha ugo 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that I has could do they know that the pig and I had it's a bit say but that the pig and I had it's a bit I has good to with I can go I have be him again and know the pig and I'm gonna I had stretch at the as to not study she got I had no sub discussed I don't know my death I had the pig and I had just a bit I can not be him again and I know the pig and okay in my good I have a Again, she is going to take a note. Minor Sports Association. I had to come out well. Say, I'm going to teach. I had to make a note. Invitational Minor Softball. Kage a fast pitch tournament. I'm going to know. I had the Dam Hognut. I would do hand. Big still just cost it as good I had to be talking about him again. Shop just cost it. Okay, mean my good I was kagging a shy nine shop just cost it. I know I had to understand. I know to the gathering place. I know I had to diamond. I know to can ask. I was sky higgin and I was kagging a good os. I had just cost it. I am Jason. Good os the piggin. I would actually say as good that to be talking about. I had nine shop just cost it. I go. Ok, mynd mae gwydaf wasgag yn eisiau gynnwch dag yn oed sy'n eisiau nhw'n iawn i'n jyst gosod a wyt a'i hew pob isyn tes gyda yn strwy'n anw gaw a'i hew local annual general assembly gawr dyn anw sy'n 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Be him again, he sub discussed it. I should good that's when it's. Could I miss Tisnitching with then? I have she's, I don't know, I have Jed Ashton Ashtiago. I beg when I have school commissioner got Jed Dad. Nyan Chap discussed it. I have good that Pegano go. I have we but I have Jed do Ashton Ashtiago. I have big still the Pigan. I have Jed Shabites. Be him a good dosh. I had the Pigan of Daxits and I am Tisni. I am Sin Hijogum. I have good do Degno. I could I hand stretch at Ashton Ashtagishiga. I had Nishton on his discussed it. That's good. Like I had the pagan game, like I had Dapskin, I am Snitch, I am Sin Hijogum, I had the Dudeganot Scott. Okay.

Minmark would I have I miss Tisney, Shugnotagnoch, Hagnojinch, I am Jed Skudomadzado, I you a bassigan, I had Jedi Quisk, Codjedi, I had Abit Stagnoko, I you bassigan, Agnojinch, I had Skudomadzado, I had Philip Perwabno, I had Stanley Mianskum, Agno, I had Begstaljiskosad, I had Gun, I had Nishtum, I had Ngot Skudomadjanch, I do Dagnoch, I had there a Miss Tisney, a Bergelage, and there got Mitsugumt. Begstal the Pigan, I have Jetuajabi. I'm going to go to the big one. I'm going to go to the big one. I'm going to go to the big one. I'm going to go to the big one. I'm going to go to the big one. I did which I the mega mag I have with some Hosega, who had Bastigan, I had Skudomadzanov, I had Stanley Mianskum, I had CTA, and that's a Miss Tennis, I had Skaji, I had some more. Okay, with the mag I had Miss Tisney, Eskagish, Gunotagno, Chagno, I had Nemdenon Toja, and Stoy Dog, I would you go Miss Tisney down, what I had Nest Gis Gossada, be him again, Gis Gossada, what I had Upubisan, and that I had track and field I have to do that now. I mag with I have job go is going to take note says I have do that no or I have is going to stay I have or I danger then I have it was need to do stage go I have the nako joy or I do do go not go I have was need to and I would job go so I know it I have do go I have jit ka job go was need to I ga mam we but Elk, much stay I have, Ohang with then I am. We with mega you stitch I had the gun I had the soul I had soul Saint Marie I know I had jet and stunano so got the jet jika magno dog of jit I had jit I went jit I had guy stead on the head school to my jogum I got jit hog no dog or you was it even the shinawak I had school to my jogum scogashing a ditch I know I had stummed on a big jis cost it out I had oops school business I should be tango be him again nish I nish I have a business time. I have Soul Saint Marie. I have to do the Degano. I have a bus. I have a joy. I have a big Dagano. 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

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Aku much I ingatkan lah ya, pisha we with mega EU stage saya dengan sepekoga joyo. Oh, I had nyansha. Mina I understand that now I had to go speech I just crossed I go I need some I had and at the data not sky I had edgy and stood out which I had European scam ago which I had EU and the Mac got kind of set up national I guess got to the Jacques C I had got shop mean I got shop mean I had not no just crossed I speech I go I Samuel de Champlain and did Shabbatata, but soon, oh, I had Fort St. Louis, I had Udetanus, I had Ugan, the Belgium, good in Quebec City, I had Chateau Frontenac, and Dux, my gods and Jits. Mean I had, oh, Nisha Sub, mean I had Big Stemmed on Nishka, Switz, at Steel Sasson, Aguno, Jits, I had Prince Edward Island, I had the Beta Jessinats, I had Nishtamaji, I had stood up. Mean my good match day, I had Big Stow Sub, mean I had Yananam de Nobeg, I had Steel Sasson, I spit to that pass. No states were there. Ronald Reagan, I had you. We have, Arizona, we ask him just so. Sandra Day O'Connor, I don't know. We need them go square with you, but I have all got by past no states. I have got to go spaghetti spads mold. I we ask him just so gum got their past no states. I can make new. I have bust joy. I have got speak. I am and Jason, though that is good not taking notes.

0: Muinas Westrid, die I had in Studo, die then you should get your dog. That's a Yellowknife, got Northwest Territories. I don't know, Nisto not to thaw, I didn't swing, I not say, I think it's got a head, I'm old, I'm gonna dog. I'm old, I'm old, I'm old, I'm old, I don't know, I had Thomas Stevens, I don't know, that's edgy, dead. I don't know, that's a bit sick again. I am, Ugajit, I had you, you and the host, I had Gamami Badog, and that's a bit sick. I wouldn't make a head Nishka Nanakuga, when Jit, I had G doubts, Nishka, I had you, I got Skandesidoga, you, Tajidado, Gamaga, and Jit, Jitka, when Jit, I mutate Roger Royal and Nanduce Roger Royal, Gamaga, Nishka, the Bates Desinatsko, Tidoga, when Jit, Nanakun, the Wester, G Red North Datsko. Okay, Cheryl Patchy, I had G, Jin Hibuga, G, Yamhad New. 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
1: Waja Thomas
2: Waja Cheryl
1: Tskiji Beja with Muna Dandan how a dine. Dan how it nano dede.
2: I den danan me got Yellowknife Northwest Territories. I in tendonano the North American Caribou Workshop.
1: Mhm. When did that dadod min de hudega hudega Quebec o chidod?
2: What to that and we got jam gananda CNG every chart and did when did hudega it is CTA Abutsidot, so Nyanga Kanandima to the Idit 6 Nichnano de CTA Abutsiat, Stanley Mianskam, Stanley Shaganesh, Francis Shikapio, Dylan Miapu, Gordon Shaganesh, Kangani, Ivanga Abidit Chugato de Haida, Didi Tendiato, a North American Caribou Workshop at Kamo Manot.
1: Skizi Shabaja, Witmunana Jonhe, Kaisha, Mudegno.
2: So today no guy at the moment that say as you didn't the English swap the man I the budget mode the English start at since Monday is quite send the you town has good send the cross Canada yeah moment that declining is with the English start at the reunion nash the Dustiani get at Januga at Kudnedek are George Riverherd and Leifer Riverherd, a Bachkoga will get Agaish Stado at Kalish Beshemano did that. So when you all get Ishnachkoko, you all get Northwest Territories, British Columbia, and Sunday at Kaystadga Yamudum Joga. And not Eshnitka, Agaish Stoga at Kish Edema Doga. So even Nasta. I can again and I walked in again them say you either cross Canada here, but check it out. And to stop it, you know, not sure. A bit game with the cogger, a bit percent of that.
1: I can see we, John Hegg is a book saying, did you book massing, did you sit massing, mag did you share bed dying about the con John Gagasha, Gash bet mean, the Udega used to did you share bed dying, I get you, John Gash, stun massing.
2: Yeah, when I I nash si din padol ya tkhya chet kod agaga dish staten atkhya me so again new a book set kog ya mean gal ya did you chet ya atk did you did you dad yam send across Canada

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You're not spoke, I box him, dog, yeah, we are, yeah, a condition, and no,

0: the Nelson Chickamacking and did also. I guess in the one nation that Chickam Cam Senadish across Canada Cam set down when you get a Gnoman dog and a Chickahon, you much near to go is in the Chickamca Dano. I got the Knit get we all get at care and the Fedish bed the Knit. Watch a wish next six Dano get and you see Tagai. Again, a smushaik at Kashka dish mushaik. So we knew the goyo had a book same way again. The Tate Mangani get ya. I'm Senadish across Canada get and the Chickamcan. The declining of caribou get so you down at the Bajamo dog. We all get at the Bajam so dog. So we na sheets good model dog, we na sheets good mood news needs okay and you then nish book same dog as you should good model. We all get shits good model and deal that here.
1: Tone heads in Ashka comes cast me a geisha bet mean ga magazin de dine.
0: We know to go you high chill the at the Bajam dog new presentations and what call ya my match I Ewim Skohanod Gatke, Dandeti Dish, Dish Rabustanod, or Nashen G. Wapden, I, Mihigan Ganashe, Titaxed Gai, M. Chedd Ganashe, Titaxed, the Egunion Naska, Mudokogi, and Nashe, Waskan Gai, Ishna Padog, and Yohio Caribou, so Egunion Yohio Calving Grounds, the Mudum Gaka. 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
2: Ogun Maka Hega Betak, Thomas Stevens, I heard that Abbot said, Uditra Iuds, Iundo Husuts, I heard Mami Buddha. Agun, Edgibetak, I am Udek, I would edge in Strenanuch, I yellow knife, Fuga, I at Kudzeji, I am the Morgano dog. Morga hedge at Bethwack, Nagamon, I Nagamoso, Agun, George Leach, Sangaso, Dagun, I had that Liam, I had Scanessa, Dagun, that I outchid, I had Lilouette. I'm going to go to British Columbia, I'm going to go to Indian Time.

0: Raja Gamsa, Gunago, you the Badzmoon, and Jish. Unishtam, I had the Badzmoon, I had Quebec, I had the Beach Jesso, I had Majiwitams, I had Jebutsun Kowish, I had Gudosum, the Million Shuyan, I had Jijiwit Hagunodoga, Ujit, I had Ujitka Das Jibutigans, Edodoga, Jiji Edodoga Nanaku, Jiji Snaganits, I had Joyo, I was Stadoga, Eguna of Skaj, I had program gadget. Stupidagnots, we talk no dog out. It's a company, say a megot, I had that Kugudo, Gaoyo Dinis, Snaganits, go, I am Suyan, I am megots. Egunagoya at, Uga, I had Mustuga, I had Canada, I had Tim Gets, get my good dead, that say, so it's Hagnuts gone that said Basnell Street, Egun, I had 9% I had tariffs, I had, do the Egnuts go at Asu, it's Hagnuts, Asu, it's Hagnuts go on that say, okay, my Dunny Snaggan, I had underwear stagger, that Jiji, I have Manabit, Jiji Manhaganotsko, I had Jiji West to Daganots, so I have Noskoy, Ewi 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
0: I'm going to go to the next one.

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1: Est-ce que je serais très surprise si on va sur ce terrain-là? 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
0: Oko, I had the Badsmon. I am my next question. I have with the bombs. I have to get my which I had the big up to. See better now. I have, oh, I had Thomas Stevens. I have a demo deck. I have all the yellow knife agents to in a nut. Jatotska went to say in the Nakwa Tido, a gin studo, a Nistano Toga, a Dutro, you, that's a yellow knife, a diamond dog, no dog, Jitsa Atkids. Agunaga had Thomas Stevens at the Chabits, they you do hustle, Tayaga Mammy Bada. Morga had this Betwick, I had good tap to I had Gayam Hadnion with Jabichamagana, I had Cheryl Apache.
3: And where we not they not give out and not say my not give out. Then how it the dot gaw and not say my dot new guy, but the dot and go scat give out that technology, not they not we can and not say my dot is they spread it give out.
4: We are new, I understand the making good new indeed at the Bajamoda. Are you going to go a two-way approach? Yeah, we are the scientific knowledge, a kind of a traditional knowledge, yeah. We all get here. I got my dog and you, a Colorado dog and you, Michigan, and Nando Tema dog, yes, go you and me, Jeet, or Daniel, you wish you saw here, and that's the paddock and did Michigan. So again, you're not going to go near the two-way approach and getting got in and here. Now, Sunday meeting, you did get a Tabajamo dog, a better dog, you'll get here. It makes me up man here you traditional knowledge which the dog at Jano get you yeah it's kind of so dog I'm gonna dandy here and it is across Canada yeah but now though you all get the I'm with the cog and you all get it's a team of dog at cocky as well I wouldn't get there and chill again I said I made Koga, we all get new, but Snano dog, but Kodio, we all get Dumonoga, we all get Hemadot, the deal Takias, Janos, Temano, Atkane, then they detaxed or then they hate that,

0: So again, Northwest Territories, Yukon, Odish, Manitoba. First Nation. First Nation communities at the corner of the Asia an hour away. So Nashendi then the Shigan Optin and Cultural Center, cultural coordinator in Zimhanan, cultural programs have been with our expedition. So Snizu have we Nashka we take our mother was Snizu to the Avenue Nashka Mukoga Karabu Agadukshinit, you got workshops have been with our Snizu.
1: Egoist Thomas

0: who have this opportunity edgy gojum gan yet is babuan not at game woman not get boxeat manga and is to buanega did you with mogo get the new get the intention of Chicago you'll get the so the Sega Odish North America here a woman get caribou and Chicago we all get here.
1: Nova Scotia, Mogahabet at Shingadeja, Nogmuna, Casalil.

0: Darcy Delvision. Good to see you all, Flavalao. I hope you guys enjoy the rest of the performances, Flavalao.
1: Ökmek here at the with Patrick Chapshisha software. I have the Bazmono and Tivisana. I have new Danish barcodes. I have still my NS. I have Mio and I have software. It's the Nanots Magods and I have Nandot Sweet the Morgans. Mugmag, I had you with them. I have Quebec the Betty Jesso, Dakchits. I have Godosh. I had the Pig English. I have Edgy with Techo. I have Jim Sartagunuga, then the West, I ega do magno doga when it's I had Jill Stado, I ask the Neskan de by nega notes meets Magaya Bessets are going to know at Stugo de Dado. Everyone can do the Detem Sway, Quedmotka, where you went it, I had the Ustado, I Uskado. Nasco de Abitibita Meskimen, Kagaher Capital National, Kagaher Cotnod, Lanandier, Lorenzid, Gimagaher Morrissey, Kagaher Nord Quebec, with the EU Sheets, a Dijk, Gimagude Utaway, Kagaher Seguin, Lac Saint Jean. 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She's some great and I joy with Tagunoko. I know I had said, Uyemayoko, I have a swan pit youths. I had Jamaica and Gemaga, got that squad. I had Jamaica and Gemaga, Nisos, they had Higgins. Okay, yeah. I instumino beg discosida, I mtuasin. I nistuno now discosida, I'm gonna have we bet I ask and do Ashton Ashtaio, Utai, Nyana no de Pigan, be him again, Nyana no de Pigan, Iskunjishigo, and the health and fitness centers could do the gano. And stumino beg discosida, I'm gonna have Dapskin de Pigan, Gemma, I had Dapskin, was Kahigan, I had Stroja, the Ashton Ashta Jishigo. I'm gonna go jits, I when jits, I we got stado da but soon I Jamaican with other I know did I Stephen Blacksmith Marcel Happy Jack Matthew A Happy Jack Kage had Derek Niposh I gonna go did I got that squad I got that squad Jamaican we booked other da but soon Lucius A Gall Samuel C Gall Jacob Otterize Jr. Kage had Don Saganash Senior Kage had Sammy Salt Blacksmith okay Godosha by Itsu and it's a Wednesday we booked a dog at Higgins with Ado. There was one P and Facebook I asked it to know we go not mega would Ngum Sway would sing us on all Wednesdays. Within me, I had Jaduya Magno, no, I had a school commissioner, and there was one pitch I had in subjects also there. When I weep, I just couldn't do as to not. The health and fitness centers would do that, you know, baked out the pig and I had Jetcha by Jess could distribute, you know, be him again, you saw the pig and I would access. Okunt I and Eastern on East East Costa there when I had Strad Jed Ashton Ashta Jishagat got. Gabuda and good Japan who had an ask him the no, I had Gant the Mega, I had Winchkag and Jish. Gamaga, we ask him, oh, I had got a badzimat, I Thomas Stevens, I would you and do who suits, I got mommy dog, got mommy badoga, I have said. Game guy and we ask about so we job at Smagan say Cheryl Wapachi game guy Caroline Benoit game guy Sean Abrelian go when just to guy has can you know you the badzamon or they you may a bit and just I need the pinga spitzer Nicole Bossum

0: NBA contract for the last time, as he vowed to do before he left the franchise, Kyle Lowry will spend his last day in the league as a Toronto Raptor once again.
1: It's a special place. You know, it's no place like other. When you play for, you know, Canada's team.
0: Lowry spent 9 seasons with the team and played a central role in Toronto's first championship win in 2019. He was later traded to the Miami Heat and spent his last 2 seasons with the 76ers in his hometown of Philadelphia. But Raptors general manager Bobby Webster says Lowry's legacy in Toronto is forever etched into the hearts of fans.
2: Before Kyle, we had won 1 playoff series in the history of the team. With Kyle, we won 9 playoffs in 5-year series.
0: The franchise will also retire Lowry's number 7 jersey. Michelle Song, CBC News, Toronto.
3: And that is your World This Hour. For CBC News, I'm Mike Wise.
4: Hello again, and thank you for tuning in. I'm Allison Burnett in Sherbrooke, and this is the second hour of Breakaway. Coming up, if you live in the Coaticook region, you won't be able to receive compost from the municipality this summer. That's because some contaminants have been found during testing, which has now left the MRC with 400 to 500 tons of contaminated compost. We're going to hear more on this in just a moment. And then we're going to talk about sleep divorce. Many couples sleep together in the same bed, but could sleeping in separate beds or even rooms improve your health? We'll speak with a sleep expert about how it could improve your relationship and leave you feeling more rested. That's later this half hour. Some residents of the MRC of Coaticook will not receive compost this summer. The compost gathered from residents' brown bins did not pass the quality test because it was found to contain contaminants such as metals and plastics. Gaétan Lafont is the mayor of Waterville and the waste management coordinator for the MRC of Coaticook.
5: Il y a des tests qui sont effectués. Lorsque les tests arrivent corrects, on peut le distribuer. 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
4: That was Waterville's mayor and waste management coordinator for the MRC of Coaticook, Gaétan Lafont, saying tests are carried out and the results determine whether or not the MRC can distribute the compost. He says demand for compost is definitely there, but unfortunately people will have to go buy it at the store this year. For tips on best composting practices, we're joined now by Diego Kramer. He's a senior advisor in development and public affairs with Nature Action Québec. Diego Kramer, good afternoon. Welcome to Breakaway.
6: Hello, nice to be with you. Thank you.
4: How surprised were you to see this happen, that the MRC of Coaticook has to cancel its distribution of compost this year because of, as we heard, contaminants?
6: I was not that surprised because there is still a lack of education among people contributing to the composting system. But what happened in Coaticook is disappointing, but it doesn't show that composting has failed. In fact, it shows that contamination is important, that there were quality checks in place, and that when residents sort their waste carefully, composting remains one of the best environmental tools available for municipalities and for individuals.
4: What kinds of contaminants are sometimes found in municipal compost bins?
6: Glass, metal, plastic. The origins there is a variety of sources, but the most repeated situation is when someone, for example, throw a continent of marmalade, a flask of marmalade. It's the marmalade that belongs to the composting, not the flask itself. And when you do not separate the solid waste from the organic waste, well, you end up contaminating the compost for everyone. And it's enough that one out of 20 neighbors does composting wrong to actually lower the quality, get the contamination into the supply and end up in this situation.
4: Oh, no, 1 out of 20. That sounds like a lot. And to the point where then that compost is not used for its intended purposes. I mean, do you think this is, you mentioned, you said this is a

0: lack of education, what do you think can be done to sort of reverse or avoid the situation?
1: Education. There were campaigns in many municipalities, first to convince people to participate in the composting system, but second, the quality of the compost matters. The quality of the compost is the quality of what we put in our brown bins in our kitchens, basically. So we are at the very start point of the production chain. So what we do determines the quality of the output. And if we are going to use compost for our gardens, etc., we don't want to find pieces of glass or metal that can actually harm our hands, for instance. And we don't want to put that waste back into the ground. But if we do have a compost that is of high quality, there is a variety of uses. Methanization, of course, producing energy, but also having the compost contributing to sustainable agriculture in the city, for instance.
0: I think for most people, separating your compost from, you know, the recycling aspects, like when you talked about the marmalade containers, uh-huh. for example, I think most people are aware of that. But I know from municipality to municipality or region to region, what you're allowed to put in the compost can change. But generally speaking, I mean, what are some of the things that people might be putting in the compost that seem like they could be, that might be an obvious thing to put in the compost, but maybe they should not be?
1: Well, glass, plastic, metal, and also people should check the local regulations for the kind of bags that we use. Some municipalities do not accept the plastic bags, even though they are labeled as compostable, and they actually put that compost away, or they have to tore the bags, and that creates at the same time a lot of waste. So if your municipality is only accepting paper bags, it's important to follow that standard. And of course, glass, metal, and plastic containers do not belong in the compost. What belongs in the compost is food waste. It's basically everything that you would have eaten, the bones, dry leaves, wet leaves, and paper when it's degradable, paper that it's not containing plastic, for instance.
0: Is there a difference as to what is allowed in municipal composting bins versus maybe some small individual compost piles that people might have if they have a larger backyard, for example? Or generally speaking, should it all be about the same?
1: No, it's not exactly the same. If people decide to do a self-composting, which is highly recommendable and sometimes fun because you can have a sub-product that is very useful in gardening, you should avoid putting meat in there because the temperature of a composting machine that is in your garden would not reach the temperature that it needs to degrade meat products. So you can put all the veggies, all vegetables, food, you can put the grass that you have mown, you can put dry leaves, but you cannot put meat in there. It's gonna stink in the first place, and second, it won't degrade in the right way.
0: And in general, how would you assess public acceptance of composting today? I know initially there might have been some reticence because it was new to people, but I mean, today, what would you say, Quebecers are composting more? Is there still a lack of public acceptance in some places?
1: There is still resistance, but we've come a long way from the 90s when all this started. And we are now feeding energy machines, basically, with compost. And at a point where we have to contribute to energy transition, composting more and more, avoiding greenhouse emissions from landfills, it's very important. And I think also composting is one of the few environmental practices programs where everyone, every resident directly influences the quality of the final product. So it's empowering in a kind of way. Why not? And I think people are getting that and participating more and more. The tones, the metric tones of compost demonstrate that this has a future, but still we have to improve the quality. And I think we are learning from the QualiCook experience in a good sense, because quality controls function. They did respond, and this situation is going to improve in the next years.
0: Hmm. Before I let you go, you mentioned not putting meat in personal composts just because of the smell in the summertime. But I mean, certainly we're seeing temperatures in and around 30 degrees.

0: many places right now. So compost can sometimes start to smell. I can attest to that because walking home last night, a lot of people had put their compost bins out because it was composting day today. And I have to say, it was quite smelly. In some cases, it can attract pests. Is there anything that can be done? Do you have any tips to prevent either some bad smells that people may have around their house or attracting those pests because of the smell?
1: I'm going to tell you what I do. I put a few drops of lavender, and it does work. Bring the brown bin to the sidewalk at the right time and not before. Raccoons are very fond of the food that is inside. And we've been breathing gasoline from cars for more than a century now. I think we can stand a little bit of odors from compost, and it's going in the good way. We're making a solid contribution to energy transition by doing that.
0: Yeah, and so a few drops of lavender, what, like in the brown bin?
1: Yeah.
0: Huh. Good to know. I'll try that out.
1: It does work. I mean, you can choose your scent. I use lavender.
0: All right. Well, I'm going to try that out. Thanks for the tip.
1: Thank you. You're welcome.
0: I appreciate your time. Have a good one.
1: Thank you. Bye.
0: That is Diego Kramer, Senior Advisor, Development and Public Affairs with Nature Action Québec. According to Radio-Canada, the local waste management service in Coaticook says it will find other uses for the contaminated compost. It is now 5:15 on this afternoon, this Tuesday afternoon of Breakaway. And the fifth edition of Black Changemakers launches today at CBC Quebec. This year, the theme is Passing the Torch. Five previous changemakers nominated people who make a difference in their communities. Today on our website, Sharon Eady shares her story. She's the creator of the Black Lives Living Well initiative. And Sharon spoke with Changemakers creator Dion Codderington.
2: Mental health seems to have been one of the big pillars that you've tried to address. Why is that?
3: I think we all have some sort of mental health challenges. I know I've had some in the past. Back in our parents' time, or even a generation after my parents, nobody talks about mental health. It's really not a bad thing. Everybody, you can't cope with everything. Life throws all kinds of situations at you. And not everybody's able to cope the same way.
2: How have you tried to kind of remove that stigma and help it be more accessible and maybe make a space for people to talk about it?
3: A few years back, just before COVID, I was privileged to be asked to be the production manager for an intergenerational play on mental health. And we had a theater student from Concordia interview seniors in the community. So basically we were focusing on the Black community, seniors from the Caribbean. Just ask them questions about, you know, their journey, what challenges they faced. And then we had the youth interviewed, finding out what it was like to live in a house with parents that came from the Caribbean, and then they're going into a North American society. And then we interviewed the sandwich generation, which was interesting because there were some people that were younger than myself who still believed nobody has time. If you're busy doing work and you're believing in God, that there's no possible way that you could suffer from mental health. And listen, you don't always have to have a therapist. If you can have somebody that you can confide in and somebody that can be honest with you and somebody that can support you, it's a beautiful thing. And that's what I try to share with different people. You know, put the phone down and get into meditation. And I'm not preaching meditation for anybody, but that's stuff that helped for me. Going for walks, having a good laugh, and being around people that will make you laugh and people that love you and support you, that's important to me. And things that bring you joy. A tub of Häagen-Dazs vanilla bean ice cream brings me joy. A nice greasy plate of French fries brings me joy. Taking care of your well-being.
0: That's Sharon Eady, the creator of the Black Lives Living Well initiative. She's one of the people honored in this fifth edition of Black Changemakers. Head on over to cbc.ca Quebec to see Sharon's story, and stay tuned. You'll be hearing more from more changemakers as this month goes on.

0: Garden of Ashes by Fuses. The Canadian-Swedish duo has just released its debut album. 21 and a half minutes now past 5 o'clock. Be honest, how well did you sleep last night? For many of us, the answer will be not great. And there are a lot of reasons why that could be the case, including sleeping next to your partner. That's why some couples in search of a good night's sleep are exploring what's called sleep divorce. For more on this story, we've reached Rebecca Robillard. She's a scientist at the University of Ottawa's Institute of Mental Health Research at the Royal and co-chair of the Canadian Sleep Research Consortium. She's written about this as the Globe and Mail Sleep Whisperer columnist. And Rebecca joins us now on the line. Good afternoon. Welcome to Breakaway.
1: Good afternoon.
0: Sleep divorce sounds such a harsh term, though it's one I think that's been gaining in popularity. I think I've heard it now for a few years. But for people who may be new to the idea, what exactly is it? What does it entail?
1: Yeah, and I'll start by saying that I'm not exactly a fan of the name. I can feel like it's especially harsh and, you know, it's all about the opposite. It's not about divorcing. It's really about, you know, caring and protecting your couple. So sleep divorce has been coined that term to refer to the trend of considering separate sleeping arrangements to protect each other's sleep. And if we look back, you know, across a couple of generations before us, it's not necessarily something new. Like we can think about, you know, parents or grandparents who had, for example, separate beds in the same bedroom. So this is not necessarily something new, but I love that people are kind of reviving this and kind of questioning, because if we look at the statistics currently in North America, most adults who are in a romantic relationship will share beds. And people are starting to kind of, you know, re-question again, well, wait a minute, why are we doing that? Is that really what is the best thing for my sleep and my

0: partner sleep, or are we just doing that because it's a cultural norm and we're a little bit afraid of the stigma and what people might think if we have separate bedrooms?
1: Yeah, it seems like, I mean, there certainly is a lot of stigma attached to it as well. Tell me about some of the reasons people might want to start exploring a sleep divorce, or let's call it sleep sovereignty with their partner.
0: Yeah, I love that term. That's much more positive. Well, I think, you know,

0: things that might be more difficult in the couple. And so, you know, I think people see protecting their sleep and protecting their partner's sleep as, you know, something that can build the strength of their relationship.
1: What does the science say about how much sleeping with someone else can actually like impact your quality of sleep?
0: Yeah, well, that's one area where, like in many areas, the research is kind of complicated. So we see, you know, both pros and cons. So on the positive side, we see that some people actually sleep better. They sleep longer, they sleep more deeply, they have more of that REM sleep in which we dream. But this is not a universal experience. You know, it kind of makes sense to see that some people might sleep better because, you know, that familiar presence in the bed can be comforting, can be reassuring, and especially if we're in a good relationship and we're in a good mood, then that could, of course, have positive ramifications for our sleep. But there's actually quite a lot of emerging research also to show that, you know, it can have some negative impacts for some people. For example, there's more and more studies that are leveraging sleep wearables and so sleep trackers at home that can enable us to monitor movements during sleep. And we're seeing that, you know, as we're tossing and turning in bed, kind of waking up or struggling to fall asleep, 30 to 45% of the time, we actually transmit that to our bed partner. So we're actually kind of, you know, sharing our awakenings with the other person.
1: I can imagine it can be pretty uncomfortable if somebody, if you were the person who's tossing and turning, you don't want to keep that person awake either, and vice versa.
0: Absolutely. And so we're seeing that, you know, that's kind of a bi-directional thing, because if we look, for example, at people with sleep disorders, whether we're talking about insomnia or sleep apnea or other conditions that involve movement during sleep, like, you know, there's some people who kick their legs during sleep, for example, repeatedly. So all, you know, those sleep disorders, they've all been mapped in research studies to show that people who have the condition tend to sleep worse than when they co-sleep with their partner, but also the partner of someone who has those disorders also tend to sleep worse when they sleep in the same bedroom as opposed to separate bedrooms. So, you know, for both part of the couple in those situations, it seems like the evidence is suggesting that we should keep separate bedrooms.
1: So how do you know if it's time maybe to try sleeping in separate beds or separate bedrooms? I mean, that can be a difficult conversation to have.
0: Yeah, for sure. And I think, you know, if you've got the slightest doubt and you're asking yourself the question, this is probably, you know, a sign that it might be a good idea to try it. You know, and I feel like, you know, a lot of us have had experiences where we slept in, you know, in another place as we were traveling or something like that. But then again, you know, when we were sleeping not in our usual environment, there could be other factors influencing our sleep. So I feel like really the best thing is to test it. If you feel like you have the slightest doubt that either it affects you or that it might affect your partner, why not test it? Not for, you know, the end of days, but just like a couple of nights or even a week if you can. And then the important thing is to regroup and have an open, transparent, and caring discussion around this. Because we know as well that, you know, different people are affected differently. So this is really not something that you can look at your neighbors or at your friends and at your family and see what other people are doing. Your couple is unique. And also the members of the couple are unique. So you might have, you know, the kind of the best experience, you know, sleeping with your partner and snuggling and, you know, feeling super comfy, but maybe your partner has a drastically different experience. So really being open and transparent about this and sharing, I think, is the best thing that you can do to strengthen your couple.
1: I only have a few seconds with you left, but I remember having a conversation with a friend of mine about this not that long ago. And he said, I would love to have separate bedrooms, but, you know, the cost of housing doesn't allow that. We don't have two bedrooms. So what are some other alternatives for getting a restful night's sleep other than the so-called sleep divorce?
0: Yeah, so quickly, you know, we could consider different beds in the same bedroom. We could consider even different blankets in the same bed. And we can consider different bedtimes. So there's research also to show that people who go at a slightly delayed kind of bedtime relative to each other, they might actually sleep better. So there's, you know, multiple levels of separation that you can test out.
1: Is it something that's becoming more common, do you think?
0: Well, it seems like more people are talking about it, and I'm certainly glad that you're having that conversation.

0: were swimming when one disappeared. Another person was also taken to the hospital, and an investigation is underway.
1: We have more on that.
0: Reynald Hawkins is with the Quebec Life Saving Society. Hawkins says the number of fatal drownings is similar to last year at same date, but there are more incidents happening.
1: The big difference is this year we have 27 different events.
0: Hawkins urges the population to be cautious in the water as the hot weather will continue, and he says you should never swim alone. Sarah Kate Dallaire, CBC News, Quebec City.
2: And a modern legend of stage and screen here in Quebec has passed away. Marc Messier became a household name and a familiar face to millions over several generations. Atife Badidar has more on his life and his creative legacy.
3: The mantle. Le mental. Mental toughness.
4: Marc Messier as Bob Chicoine, delivering one of the best-known lines from Les Boys, the hit Quebec comedy film about a recreational hockey team that became a cultural phenomenon and spawned sequels and a television series. Messier's work in Les Boys is just one of dozens of memorable roles in a career that spanned more than five decades. Whether audiences knew him from La Petite Vie, L'Anse Comte, or the legendary stage production Brew, Messier became one of Quebec's most recognizable and best-loved actors. News of his death prompted an outpouring of shock and grief among Montrealers.
5: C'est extrêmement choquant.
6: Ah, wow, c'est triste, vraiment triste.
7: J'ai l'impression que pour moi, c'est un personnage éternel.
4: This fan calls him an eternal figure. The premier Christine Fréchette called Messier one of her favorite actors, one who left a mark in the heart of many generations of Quebecers. Marc Messier died at the age of 78. He's survived by his three children. Atife Padidor, CBC News, Montreal.
2: And that was the CBC News.
8: Thank you, Simon. Time now is 5:36. You're listening to Breakaway. Coming up in this half hour, elders from the Niskapi Nation of Kawawa Chikamach were able to hold objects this week they had only ever seen in photos after the artifacts were brought home. We're going to hear about this collaboration with the Royal Ontario Museum and what it means for the community coming up next. First, though, time for a quick look at weather across the province. Still weather warnings, heat warnings in effect for Fermont, for Coujouac, as well as for Radisson and for Saloum, as well as for Schefferville, and air quality warnings still in effect as well for the Bay James area, Radisson, and the other one for Schefferville due to some wildfire smoke making its way to those communities. For Val-d'Or tonight, the low 16, a chance of thundershowers. Thundershowers also a possibility for tomorrow with a high of 26. Mont-Tremblant 14 tonight with clear skies. 28 the high tomorrow with a 30% chance of showers. For Sherbrooke, 12 degrees overnight, clear skies. That's the low, mainly sunny, getting up to 29 tomorrow. Similar through Trois-Rivières, Quebec City as well. Could see some thundershowers, though, with a high of 30 tomorrow in the provincial capital. Chibougamau 18 tonight, a chance of thundershowers, and 25 tomorrow with the risk of thundershowers lingering. New Carlisle, 15 degrees tonight. Clear skies, mainly sunny tomorrow, the high 27. For Natashquan, 11 degrees overnight with a few clouds. Mainly sunny for your Wednesday, a high of 25. And for Blanc-Sablon, 10 degrees, the overnight low, and a chance of showers. Mainly sunny tomorrow, the high 14. Schefferville, I mentioned the air quality warning and the heat warning, getting down to 16 tonight. A chance of thundershowers in tonight as well as into tomorrow, with a high of 24 tomorrow. For Grosse-Île over on the Mags, a low of 14 tonight. Clear skies, sunshine on the way tomorrow with a high of 22.

0: Anishinaabe community in northern Quebec is welcoming century-old artifacts that have not been home in decades. The items are on loan from the Royal Ontario Museum, the ROM, in Toronto, which shipped the items to Kahwawa Chickamach. They will be on display for the coming months for children at the community's summer camp. The collaboration started last year when a group traveled from Kahwawa Chickamach to the museum and then began speaking about the possibility of a loan. The chief of the Anishinaabe Nation said bringing the items home was essential for elders who couldn't make the trip themselves. Chief Louise Natwapio spoke with CBC's Rachel Watts earlier and described what it was like to take those artifacts out of the box.
1: It was like a mix of emotion, like excitement and wonder and amaze.

0: like they're back home in the territory. And it was just an amazing experience.
1: And from what I understand, this is the first time a museum has collaborated in this way to bring artifacts back home. What is that
0: to our community?
1: To your community, yeah.
0: Yeah, to our community. It's the first time, yeah.
1: How does that feel? How does, I mean, just like what has been the reaction among people in that room and that you've talked to about this?
0: I'm very interested. I'm very, very interested and engaged. And the youth, the adults, the elders were, everything went well. And a lot of engagement. Especially when the elders, one of the elders talked about the artifacts, like each item we went, we took out each item and passed it out and we showed the elders of each item. And there was one elder who knew most of them. And he said that the other elders in the room were younger than him, but he was the oldest, and he said he's the last one alive of his group in their age, in the age area.
1: Wow. So he sort of remembers those types of objects or growing up with some of them.
0: Yes, yeah.
1: Wow.
0: Yeah.
1: And, you know, you mentioned the elders were sort of participating in this, I guess, a group meeting.
0: Yes.
1: Yeah. So what did any objects stand out to you during that time? Like what, were there one or two stories that you wanted to share about sort of objects that that were highlighted during that time?
0: Yeah, there was one, there's like a snow goggles. There were goggles in there. And he said they used to use them in a certain time of the year, like in April. He said in spring, March and April, because people would get, I think, like an irritation, eye irritations from the weather. And that's when they would have to make those goggles to use to protect their eyes from the wind and the sun.
1: Interesting. Yeah. Has there been any desire from the community about keeping items permanently or you know, talking about how they can be repatriated?
0: Yes, that's what the elders asked. Are they staying here for good? And we said we have to send them back, but it's an ongoing discussion which will take its natural course.
1: Right. And so the next step, from what I understand, is that these items will be involved in a summer camp. Can you explain a bit about that?
0: Yeah, we hired a coordinator for that. They're going to be here for 6 weeks, and they're going to collaborate with the summer day camp. They're going to do activities using the artifacts. There's going to be storytelling. Maybe we're going to try to recreate some, like, the simple items. And, like, there's one fishing hook that was made from either bone or wood. And we want to invite an elder to recreate that using the crook knife. That's what they used to use in the past. And then the kids can go fishing using that hook.
1: Okay. Okay. How old are these kids that are participating?
0: They range from 5 to 11.
1: Right.
0: Years old. Mm-hmm. Yeah.
1: And so as part of this, is there sort of an importance placed on understanding, like, the history of these objects, I imagine?
0: Yes, especially learning about the history, like going back, connecting back to our identity that we've lost.
1: The curator I spoke to, he mentioned there was

0: there was a benefit to physically holding belongings. Is that something you, having, you know, held some of them yesterday? What were those feelings like for you?
1: It's hard to describe the feeling. We're very, very proud. It just brings back a connection that was lost.
2: Louise Natwapio is the chief of the Naskapi Nation. She was speaking with CBC's Rachel Watts about artifacts dating back from the 1920s to the 1950s that were being brought back to Kawawa Chikamach for the next month. The loan comes from the Royal Ontario Museum, the ROM, in Toronto. John Kreese is the Vitoretto Curator of North American Archaeology at the ROM. He explained to Rachel why the museum came to be in possession of these artifacts and what they consist of.
3: So it's a variety of belongings, most probably dating to the early 20th century. They include small doll clothing, but it's very carefully made and sort of shows the intricacies of traditional types of clothing, which is painted beautifully and carefully sewed. There's also a number of belongings associated with different kinds of activities like fishing and hunting. So netting needles, antler and bone awls that would be used for sewing, perforating, a crossbow bolt, just different kinds of tools associated with daily life at that time.
0: And how did the artifacts, how did they come into the possession of the Royal Ontario Museum?
3: So in a few different ways, most are associated with an anthropologist by the name of Frank Speck. And he collected objects sometimes directly from Indigenous people in what's now Quebec, but also he acquired them sometimes through purchase as well.
0: Okay. Do you know, I guess, approximately when that would be? You said early 20th century, some of them are dated?
3: Yeah. So yeah, most in the range of sort of 1920 to 1950.
0: Okay. So about 100 or more years old.
3: Yeah.
0: Okay. And I guess one of the questions I also had was just about sort of the reasoning for the artifacts staying for 1 month. I know that, you know, previously that we've done stories and we've heard situations where sometimes artifacts are brought back to communities after, you know, decades of not being home. What were the conversations? Were there conversations about that as well?
3: The conversation was really directed towards the summer camp concept. So, and that's the reason for the length of the loan. So it's a 4 week it's from essentially this week through the first week of August. And so that's the length of the summer camp. I believe this week the elders are spending time with the belongings, kind of getting prepared, and then they'll be working with kids through the rest of the month and the first week in August. So that was the request. We do, of course, have conversations with nations about repatriation and return, and we have a policy, and you know, we're open to talking about that at the right time.
0: I understand in this case, the nation posted, I guess, today talking about how this was the first time any museum has brought artifacts back to their community.
3: Yeah.
0: What's your reaction to hearing that and sort of having this relationship with the nation?
3: It's really special. It's honestly, it's a privilege to be able to work with Chief Louise and the nation to make this happen. It's very exciting. I do see this kind of work as part of the broader reconciliation efforts that organizations like the ROM are making. It's so important for belongings like this to come home. And I really think, you know, a big part of why institutions like the ROM exist is to help with that

0: kind of continuity of culture.
1: John Kreese is the Vetturetto Curator of North America Archaeology at the Royal Ontario Museum of Toronto. If you want to see photos of these artifacts and learn more about this history, you can read Rachel Watt's story online. Just head over to cbc.ca/Quebec. It is now just coming up to 10 minutes before 6 o'clock. The AI boom has created a new kind of worker. People paid to record their daily lives to help teach machines. But the information gathering or human data harvesting does not stop there. Smart glasses could disrupt that gig work by changing how that sort of data is collected and who gathers it. Our tech columnist Takara Small has more on this, and I reached her earlier. Hi, Takara. Welcome back to the show.
2: Thanks for having me.
1: Tell us more about this AI-related gig work. What exactly is involved with these companies paying people around the world, including here in Canada?
2: So this is a growing, very popular type of gig work where people are paid to help train AI systems by recording themselves doing everyday tasks like cooking, washing dishes, cleaning floors, shopping. And, you know, and all of this is done by a worker attaching a camera to their head or to their hands to get the perfect first-person view. I will say that this has become such a popular type of work that there are now dedicated platforms for it, you know, similar to ride sharing or food delivery, where people can browse certain tasks, you know, find out more about the assignment, accept it, and then complete it all without ever having to interact with a person that's assigning the jobs. And, you know, these people, you know, sometimes they're called data recorders or human data collectors, but essentially they're still gig workers, which means very little job security and the pay isn't always necessarily stable.
1: So I can't believe this is the world that we live in now, right? when we talk about companies wanting footage of people doing activities like doing the dishes or shopping, the only thing I can think of is, like, are they training robots to do these things for us? Like, what's the deal?
2: Yes. I mean, there are a couple of things that they're using this data for. Sometimes it is, in fact, as you mentioned, training robots. You know, there are a lot of tech companies who have entered physical AI where they have machines, robots that are performing tasks that were once done by humans, you know, whether that's welding, whether that's, you know, building cars, cooking, cleaning, etc. That data is also sometimes used just in general for proprietary reasons. There are so many companies that are in this space that you have firms that will sometimes decide, okay, I want only this type of footage to be used by my company and my data sets and no one else. And then just lastly, I mean, the world changes so much. And people always want the newest, latest iteration of how people are interacting with the world, not just in North America, but around the world in different areas. So how someone washes dishes in Canada may be different than how someone washes dishes in India.
1: That's really food for thought. When it comes to this kind of gig work, I mean, essentially supplying footage to train AI, is it a lucrative source of income for workers?
2: I would say it's financially advantageous depending on where you're located in the world. For workers who are in the global south where there aren't many job opportunities, you know, this type of gig work can be quite, you know, substantive. In North America, what I found is that the work and the pay is just somewhat modest. It's a little bit above minimum wage and inconsistent at best. The average I found for Canada, and there are offices in London, in Toronto, Vancouver, Ottawa that provide these gigs, the average is around $18 to $24. And for young people, especially in the country where we're facing double-digit youth unemployment, this can be, you know, a saving grace. I will add that for quote-unquote specialized high-performing professionals, this is not my words, lawyers, doctors who record themselves working can make anything from $50 to $200 per footage.
1: Wow. Okay. So that's something. We have talked a lot about on the show, and you and I have spoken about this, but, you know, AI kind of coming for people's jobs, but now it looks like even the people training the AI are becoming somewhat obsolete, perhaps, when it comes to smart glasses that are kind of taking over these roles. So if wearables like smart glasses can record everyday life as well, what does that mean for today's data collectors?

0: So this is a story that I feel is being overlooked. Like, a lot of the public discussion about smart glasses and wearables is focused on privacy, and for good reason. I'm not ignoring or downplaying that, but a very important angle that's overlooked, as in my opinion as a tech journalist, is how these tools and devices also double as data harvesting devices. You know, a lot of the companies that are developing AI powered glasses are also building AI tools and services. I mean, what a coincidence, right? Meta has a series of smart glasses that people can provide to purchase online, in person, and they also are heavily investing in creating AI tools, services, products as well. And they need a massive amount of data in order to keep them relevant. And so I always think about, when we're talking about smart glasses, it's not just what they're recording, but the data that's used and what's it's being trained or sold for afterwards. I think if you choose to wear these devices throughout the day, it gives these companies a steady stream of first-person footage of not just yourself, but everyone you come into contact with. So why would they pay gig workers if they can get it for free from an average person who's wearing it everywhere they go?
1: I have to admit, I rarely think about smart glasses. It's like my brain hasn't evolved to that yet. But if people do have smart glasses, and presumably some people are wearing them, what should they do if they don't want to just passively provide this data to companies?
0: I think if they're concerned about privacy and biometric information, you know, that comes from themselves or from other people around them, the best option is just don't buy them. The ability to turn off some of these AI smart features is quite intense. It requires a lot of information, and there's really no guarantee that you'll be able to use them the same way. So just don't purchase them. There are some useful activities where smart glasses can be, I think, an advantage. An example of that is FIFA World Cup. We have referees who are wearing cameras that are attached to their body. It gives us a different perspective and maybe perhaps an entertaining angle of a World Cup. Content creators use them, chefs are using them when they're creating their live shows. But, you know, other than that, there are rare cases where they're necessary. If you have them, limit unnecessary data sharing, disable automatic sharing, disable automatic cloud storage sharing, reassess where you want that information, data, footage, audio to live. And I would say, just lastly, I think it's worth having a conversation with yourself, for people who have them, about how comfortable they are with the trade-off between convenience and this type of collection of personal data. You know, how would they feel if someone was recording and sharing that data with third parties or unknown, you know, organizations? Because I don't want to scare anyone, but there's a good chance that you've been recorded without your consent, or you will soon be recorded, because the sale of these smart glasses have tripled since 2025, and it doesn't look like it's going to slow down.
1: Takara, thank you for your column today.
0: My pleasure.
1: Takara Small is a technology columnist for CBC Radio, and she joins us here on Breakaway every Tuesday afternoon.

That's it for us here on Breakaway for this Tuesday evening. Just for this evening, though. We'll be back again with your Wednesday edition of Breakaway tomorrow. I'll be right in the host chair with you here in Sherbrooke. I hope you'll join us. In the meantime, you can stay tuned to CBC. Your World Tonight is coming up next, followed by As It Happens tomorrow morning. I had to think about that one. Peter Talzi is going to be in the host chair with you bright and early to get your day started on Quebec AM with the rest of the Quebec AM team. I hope you have a great evening. I hope you're able to enjoy some of the sunshine and have a great sleep despite the heat. We'll talk to you tomorrow.

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0: Good evening, I'm Simon Nakaneshny with your CBC News headlines for Quebec. Thousands of police officers paid tribute to their fallen colleague today in downtown Montreal. The SPVM held a public memorial service at the Bell Centre for Mohamed Lamine Ben Redouane. He was killed in the line of duty last month responding to an active shooter in Côte-des-Neiges. Ben Redouane was remembered as a devoted family man and a model policeman who died while attempting to protect his fellow Montrealers. Celebrated Quebec actor Marc Messier has died after a brief illness. He was perhaps best known for his roles in the beloved TV series Lancé Compte and in the big screen hit Les Boys. Messier was 78. And there was disappointment, but nevertheless pride for Canadian tennis fans following the action today at Wimbledon. Montrealer Felix Auger-Aliassime took Novak Djokovic to the limit before falling to the seven-time champion. The match went a full five sets and took 5 hours and 15 minutes for the Serbian to prevail in the epic quarterfinals bout. Now, taking a look at the weather forecast from Environment Canada in Montreal tonight, clear skies with the winds becoming lighter, the low 19. Tomorrow, mainly sunny and hot, the high 33 degrees. For Quebec City, a few clouds overnight, the low 16. Chance of showers tomorrow, 30 the high. In Sherbrooke tonight, clear skies, a low 12. Tomorrow, mainly sunny and 29 the high. And for Gaspé, clear tonight as well, the low 13. Sunny tomorrow and a high of 30 degrees.
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When he went to his son's basketball practice last month, Ian Sutanto wasn't there as a doctor. He was just there as a dad, one of many, a number of whom decided to participate in a father-son pickup game to celebrate the end of the season. But then one of the other fathers in attendance began to experience cardiac arrest, and Dr. Sutanto sprang into action, helping save the man's life. And at first, that seemed like the whole thing, a good news story about a good Samaritan, until Dr. Sutanto got a bill in the mail after the paramedics who showed up on scene made a point of checking in with him, too. Now he's speaking out about the experience and hoping it might change how and when Albertans are charged for ambulance.

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1: Hey there, I'm Peter Tardy in the host chair on Quebec AM. Quebec is extending its pilot project to allow e-scooters on the province's roadways, but that decision is sparking some concern. Tomorrow morning on Quebec AM, we'll hear from the trauma director at a children's hospital who says she's seeing a spike in e-scooter-related injuries in children and teens. We'll bring you that story and more tomorrow morning on Quebec AM. The show starts right after the 6 o'clock news right here on CBC Radio 1. You can always check us online, cbc.ca, for all your news. Until then, talk to you tomorrow.
0: The CBC News is next. Coming up in an hour, it's Ideas with Nala Ayed.
2: Back in 1989, David Suzuki fronted a galvanizing series called It's a Matter of Survival. He and fellow scientists argued that the time to act is now. The first episode of our Suzuki retrospective coming up on Ideas.

0: That's new music by Canadian pop artist Ralph and Rev. That song is called Two Juliets, Don't Need a Romeo, Love Nouveau at the Club. I'm Rad Simon Blaise, sitting in for Alamine Abdolph Mahmoud. This is Commotion. So earlier we were talking about what we lose when physical media disappears. Now, what if those same threats come for analog film? So here's what's happening. Mel's lab out in Montreal, this is the only full-service laboratory in Canada that's equipped to develop film for professional productions. So filmmakers have been bringing their 16mm, 35mm film to Mel's for decades. But Mel's is set to shut down, and the owners are saying that's because most of the industry has shifted to digital, and they just can't justify keeping the lab open. Michael Yaroshevsky has started a petition to save the film lab that has thousands of signatures. He's a filmmaker and teaches film production at Concordia University in Montreal, and he's here to break this all down for us. Hi, Michael.
1: Hi.
0: So, Michael, I mean, for anyone who's not inside the world of film production, can you break this all down for us? Like, what does this lab actually do, and what makes it so special?
1: So there's no misconception. It's not a recent development. Mm-hmm. So the idea of the digital advance, it's actually 20 years exactly that the Red One was launched, and this was the real black swan event in cinema technology. All of a sudden you had a camera that could really give a film a run for its money. And within a few years, the rest of the camera manufacturers started to produce essentially cameras which came to dominate the market. Now that's like a good 15 years ago. So it's nothing new. Well, what's really interesting is that within that 15, 20 years, if we take the Cannes Film Festival, which is the summit of world